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3: 12 degrees in Warrigal, 11 in Traralgon, 12 in Pakenham. From the Capital Radio 3GG newsroom, I'm Scott Maiman. Police have charged an East Gippsland woman who allegedly sewed a listening device into her son's clothing to hear school conversations. Sky Cooper says she got legal advice to help defend her case. The Ballarat woman says she feared her non-verbal son was being abused at school. It's alleged the surveillance was reported to police, and instead of a corrective action being taken to support the child, the mother instead was charged with using a listening device. She says it does not make sense that she's the one getting charged. After being closed for nearly 5 years, the Sealers Cove Walk at Wilson's Promontory has reopened. The track was shut down due to successive storms in 2021 that battered the boardwalk. Rangers hope it'll be well used during an expected busy summer at the National Park. The death of a man in Maffra at the weekend remains under police investigation. Alex Donkerty reports.
4: A man in his 30s has been identified as the man who was killed in a fatal assault on Landy Street on Sunday night. The Herald Sun reports Joshua Hellam had been in and out of prison for crimes including a brutal attack on his grandparents at their Hayfield home in 2011. Loved ones have put together a fundraiser for funeral support, saying he didn't deserve to have his life taken away from him the way it did. The death of the father of two remains under police investigation. No charges have been laid. A 46-year-old man who was taken to hospital with serious injuries remains under police guard. Alex Stockerty, Capital Radio News.
3: A political fight is brewing over the fuel excise, with the Treasurer arguing her coalition proposal is not genuine. The opposition leader is proposing the excise be halved when the price of crude oil rises above $100 a barrel for a fortnight. Petrol prices in Australia have been surging on the back of developments in the Middle East. Angus Taylor says the Treasurer's in denial about the state of Australia's economy.
5: He's in denial about how household budget. He's in denial about 30 businesses a day failing under this government. He's in denial about his failed budget and his toxic taxes that he's imposing on Australians.
3: Police say cocaine use across Melbourne is so common it's become normalised. Cocaine consumption across Victoria has surged sixfold in the past decade, with an estimated $1.3 billion spent on the drug per year. Expert in alcohol and drug policy at the University of Melbourne, Associate Professor John Fitzgerald, says cocaine is being mixed with other drugs.
6: We've always thought that cocaine was a prestige elite drug. What we're seeing now is cocaine mixed in with street drugs. We also see it mixed in with pregabalin. It's an anticonvulsant. It calms down people's nerves when they're in chronic pain. We've found cocaine and pregabalin together. We're seeing when people buy heroin, there is cocaine in the heroin.
1: 3GG Local Sport.
3: As expected, Nick Dacos has won the AFL's most prestigious award, the Brownlow Medal. Dacos accumulating 47 votes, the most in history. A Brisbane great concedes it won't be easy for Lachie Neal to overturn his one-match ban for striking when the case goes before the tribunal tonight. Eddie Summerfield reports.
7: Lachie Neal's one-match suspension for a behind-the-play gut punch on Jack Ginnivan won't be easy to overturn at the tribunal. Just ask legendary Lions coach Lee Matthews.
8: The chance of getting off are slim.
7: The Lions to use Neal's good record at the tribunal, not once suspended in 320 games. Earlier this year, Scott Pendlebury used his good record to have a one-game ban downgraded. The difference, as the tribunal found, Pendlebury's incident was in play. Neal's hit was off the ball. Norm Smith medalist Jimmy Bartel says precedent this year with gut punches shows it won't be easy.
9: Five have accepted their fate. Another two have gone up and tried to challenge it and they've knocked it down.
7: Eddie Summerfield, Melbourne.
3: And that's the latest news update. I'm Scott Maiman from the Capital Radio Newsroom.
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10: Mainly sunny today and 17, tomorrow sunny and 21, Thursday mostly sunny 26, and Friday possible showers and 27. Warragul atop of 17 today, Moe 17, and Traralgon 17 degrees.
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there. It's Dixie dropping by from 3GG's local breakfast at its back. I'm not just talking about the Ultimate Ear Test, but Gerald Quigley is back here in the house Wednesday morning from the House of Wellness. Plus, Burjo's Beat the Bowser and a stack more.

0: Forever classic 3GG, Craig Pritchard with the Pretenders, and Don't Get Me Wrong, running up a 30-minute music marathon, and we'll have another one coming up just after 11 for you on the station that has free fuel. Listen out for Burjo's Beat the Bowser. Hey, sunny today with 17 degrees. Tomorrow it's going to be sunny and 21. Thursday mostly sunny, 26. And Friday possible showers, 27. So getting warmer as the week goes on. Warragul atop of 17 today, Moe 17, and Traralgon 17 degrees. 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

0: Hi, this is Virgo. Congratulations to everybody who's already won free fuel. What have you next? It's Virgo's Beat the Bowser, and we play again soon.
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0: Even higher than it was a few months ago. And just remember to say stop before the Burjo's Bowser goes boom, and you can win whatever red cash is still on there. And we had a couple of misses already today, but hopefully you can work it out at the right time to win some cash. And we certainly gave away quite a bit of cash yesterday, so it can certainly be done. 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
2: 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The man apparently was first struck while standing at a crosswalk. Then the driver stopped to check on the victim. Another car ran over his leg and fled the scene. The driver then stopped to wave and warn other drivers of the accident. Another driver stopped out of concern. His parked vehicle was then immediately rear-ended by another vehicle, which then ploughed into the injured man. 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

0: Throwback Classic, 3DD with Craig Pritchard. Another 30-minute music marathon coming up just after 11. We'll hear Pet Shop Boys. And Pat Benatar. And listen out, because Burjo's Beat the Bowser could be coming up again and giving you a chance to win some free petrol. Wouldn't that be good? Yeah, that's on the way shortly. 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
9: Thanks to Terry and the team at Crawford Marine, Chickerill Street, Morwell, celebrating over 60 years in boating.
3: 13 degrees in Warragul, it's 12 in Traralgon, 14 in Pakenham. From the Capital Radio 3GG newsroom, I'm Scott Maiman. Morwell Nationals MP Martin Cameron says the Latrobe Valley can't afford to lose another major project. It's after Latrobe Magnesium stalled due to a legislative issue preventing the company from accessing land and fly ash needed to produce magnesium. Mr Cameron is seeking answers from the Carroll government, saying the company is now being put in a position where the operation is under threat.
10: The Latrobe Valley needs the Carroll Labor government to step up and do its job. So this investment and these jobs aren't lost to us.
3: Air quality monitoring activities by the EPA at its Morwell East location will be consolidated after community feedback and a review of air monitoring data. As part of the change, infrastructure and technology currently used at the Morwell South monitoring station will be repurposed to support the future Morwell East site. An arrest in Cardinia could see further charges being laid by police. Alex Doherty explains.
11: Back on September 13, a group of males engaged in a fight on Station Street in Coo-ee Rup at around 5:15 p.m. Members of the public intervened to break up the fight. However, the group then set upon those who intervened. Two victims were assaulted as a result, causing non-life-threatening injuries. A Werribee man was charged with unlawful assault, recklessly caused injury and affray. He's been bailed to attend court later this year. Police say the investigation remains ongoing. Alex Doherty, Capital Radio News.
3: Police say cocaine use across Victoria, and in particular in Melbourne, is so common that it's become normalised and is even being used at parental get-togethers. Kiara Parker reports.
12: Cocaine consumption in Melbourne has surged sixfold in the past decade. The Herald Sun reports an estimated $1.3 billion is spent on the drug per year. Wastewater reports from the Australian Criminal Intelligence Commission show there was a daily average cocaine use in Melbourne of more than 1,200 milligrams per 1,000 people. The explosion in cocaine use is at odds with other categories examined. Drugs like heroin, methamphetamine and MDMA have remained relatively stable since 2016's first wastewater report. Much of the Melbourne dealing is done on encrypted apps like Signal, which has privacy advantages for criminals. Kiara Parker, Melbourne.
3: Colourful cricketing great Merv Hughes has put his name to a new campaign backing Aussie avocados. Hort Innovation has come up with a campaign and a petition calling for smashed avos on toast to be declared the national breakfast of the nation.
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3: As expected, Nick Dacos has won the AFL's most prestigious award, the Brownlow Medal. Dacos accumulating 47 votes, the most in history. Geelong Premiership player Rhys Stanley is retiring from AFL footy. Dennis O'Kane reports.
13: It's been a roller coaster football career for the 35-year-old from Berry in South Australia's Riverland, starting in the AFL with the Saints before moving on to the Cats. Stanley arrived at Geelong ahead of the 2015 season and went on to play 172 of his 230 games in Cats colours, including a flag in 2022. He certainly was a selfless Cat while being sidelined from the seniors this year. He turned his attention to nurturing the likes of teammates Mitch Edwards and Toby Conway. Dennis O'Kane reporting.
3: And Lachie Neal is considered a slim chance of escaping a one-game suspension to play in the AFL Grand Final. The Lions veteran was punished for a gut punch and will challenge the ban tonight at the tribunal. That's the latest news update. I'm Scott Maiman from the Capital Radio Newsroom.
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3: Unleaded, $2.44 at the BP in Rosedale, $2.45 at the Shell in Welshpool, and $2.38 at the United in Yarragon.
1: 3GG's four-day forecast for Southern Stock Feeds. 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
0: Sunny and 17 today, tomorrow sunny and 21, Thursday mostly sunny 26, and Friday possible showers and 27. Warragul at top of 17 today, Moe 17, and Traralgon 17 degrees.
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Hey there, it is DC from 3GG's Local Breakfast, and Burjo is back in the house. 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

0: Forever Classic, 3GG, Craig Pritchard with Lionel Richie and Dancing on the Ceiling. And isn't it funny that one of his key songs is a song that kind of describes the way that he's felt a few times being on stage over the last couple of months. And doctors have warned him to stay off the stage for a little while and take a bit of a break so you can get yourself together again. He is 77 years old. After all, we'll have another 30-minute music marathon coming up after midday. It's going to be a lovely sunny day today with 17 degrees and warmer tomorrow. And the sunny conditions are going to continue with 21 degrees. Thursday, mostly sunny, 26. And Friday, possible shower or two and 27 degrees. Warragul atop of 17 today. Moe 17 and Tarowan 17 degrees. Up soon, got some classic Oz rock from Chrissy. 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
3: G'day, Mac of the Prize Guy here with another round of Burgos Beat the Bowser. Let's see if we can give away some free fuel this time to Natasha. You do much driving around town, Natasha?
4: Usually driving, yes. In and out of town.
3: And how much on an average tank do you reckon it takes to fill up your car?
4: I've actually got a Prado, so it's got a dual tank, so a lot.
3: Oh, geez, yeah. Dual tank will get you.
4: Yep.
3: Well, let's see if we can get you some free fuel. You know how to play Burgos Beat the Bowser?
4: Yep, just say when to stop.
3: Exactly. Before it goes boom, that is the thing that's catching some people out so far. But we'll see how we go. You ready to go?
4: I am, thank you.
3: All right, take it away, Burjo.
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3: No! Natasha, unfortunately, the Bowser has gone boom and I can't give you any free fuel.
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3: 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Hopefully that doesn't happen to you when you have a go at Burgos Beat the Bowser. Another chance to try and beat it is coming your way soon. 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This is Macca the Prize Guy. Talk soon.
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0: For the classic 3GG, Craig Pritchard with the great voice of Steve Winwood, who began his career as a 14-year-old in bands like Traffic and Spencer Davis Group, and sounding like an adult, and ever since then has pretty much had an amazing career. Hey, the Ultimate Ear Test is pretty amazing because it gives you a chance to win some cash every morning, every half hour in the local breakfast with Dixie. And we've got three clues to make it a bit easier for you. Well, one's an everyday item. Well, it's a sound that could be made at home or work, and a sound that may have been amplified. Dixie will play it for you tomorrow morning, every half hour between 6 and 9, and give you a chance of winning $1,420 tomorrow morning as it continues to grow. It's just one reason to be listening to the local breakfast with Dixie Forever Classic 3GG.
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0: 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And 30-minute music marathons, and another one of them coming up just after midday with Mike and the Mechanics. And Dragon. Yeah, let's celebrate the fact that it's the afternoon and the fact that it's another 30-minute music marathon to enjoy just after midday.
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14: 14 degrees in Warragul, it's 13 in Traralgon and 15 in Pakenham. From the Capital Radio 3GG newsroom, I'm Scott Maiman. Caught in the new year for a Gippsland man who recently was charged with sharing intimate images of a former CFMEU member without permission. The 46-year-old is facing multiple charges over the incident. The same police investigation has also led to charges against a 37-year-old man on similar offences. A 46-year-old man from Westbury was charged and bailed. He's due to appear in the Latrobe Valley Magistrates Court in January. Gippsland Water has moved to allay fears of supply issues, saying its storage levels remain strong. Despite forecasts of below average rainfall over the coming months, Gippsland Water says supply is well placed to meet customer demand. A lot of it is thanks to strong storage levels after recent rainfall. A drier than average winter was recorded, but the organisation is not anticipating any supply shortages. Permanent water saving rules remain in place. Police have charged a Latrobe Valley mother who allegedly planted a recording device in her neurodiverse son's clothes. Alex Donkerty has details.
4: Sky Cooper discovered bruises from her non-verbal son after one day at Churchill Primary School back in 2025. After multiple meetings with the school to express concerns about her son's experience, Ms. Cooper was advised by a disability advocate to sew a recording device into his clothes. The recording capturing a teacher's aide allegedly telling her son, "If you hurt me, I'll hurt you," prompting her to take her son out of the school. Ms. Cooper has since been charged with regulation of installation, use and maintenance of a listening device. Police will recommend she be granted a diversion order and pay a donation of $300 if she admits to the charges. But Ms. Cooper is planning to fight the charges, scheduled for the Latrobe Valley Magistrates Court in February. Alex Stockerty, Capital Radio News.
14: Victoria's peak business body questions whether we should still have the grand final Friday public holiday. With no Victorian teams making the decider this year, business leaders are urging the state government to axe the day off because it's costly. Friday's public holiday before the grand final has led to a $500 million loss to economic output, and businesses that chose to open on that day also reporting a loss. CEO of the Victorian Chamber of Commerce and Industry, Sally Curtin, says businesses are struggling.
15: They tell us it's the toughest conditions they've experienced in their working lives. One in four are looking to close. It is the toughest conditions for business in Victoria. And in fact, the further you get away from the CBD, the harder it is. We need to turn this around in this state. We need to be more competitive. And I think a question regarding public holidays is just one of the things we need to be looking at.
14: John Howard's son is reportedly considering a tilt at politics. Richard Howard is considering throwing his hat in the ring for a seat in New South Wales. Liberal figures say the move would help bolster the party ahead of that state's next election due next year.
1: 3GG Local Sport.
14: It's been a record-setting night to the Brownlow Medal, with Nick Dacos finally winning the game's most prestigious award. Jack Fenwick has details.
16: Dacos clinching the Brownlow with three rounds to spare. The 23-year-old polling a perfect three votes in 13 of 22 games played and polling in 18. Dacos accumulating 47 votes, the most in history, eclipsing Patrick Cripps' record of 45 set in 2024. The moment surreal for the Magpie.
17: Yeah, I can't believe my Brownlow medalist, to be honest.
16: Dacos finishing 11 votes ahead of Cat Bailey Smith. Jack Fenwick reporting.
14: And that's the latest news update. I'm Scott Maiman from the Capital Radio Newsroom.
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1: 3GG's four-day forecast for Southern Stock Feeds, offering fully customised dairy, beef and sheep pellets.
0: Sunny and 17 today, tomorrow sunny and 21, Thursday mostly sunny and 26, and Friday possible showers and 27. Warragul atop of 17 today, Moe 17 and Tarowan 17 degrees.
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0: Forever Classic, 3GG, Craig Pritchard with Madonna and Papa Don't Preach. Hey, Fight For Your Flashback is back again this weekend, and on Friday morning, we will reveal the four songs. Well, Dixie will do that for you, and you can have a listen to these songs that Macca, Aaron, Dixie and myself have picked for the weekend. And then it's up to you to pick which one you like the best, and go on to 3GG.com.au. And nominate your song. And then on Monday morning, we'll count them all up and work out who the winner is. And hopefully it's the song that you went for. So get to it. And something to do over the weekend. Be part of our Fight For Your Flashback. May the best song win.
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Have you won any money yet over the last couple of days? 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Hey, we've got a 30-minute music marathon after 1 o'clock, including Belinda Carlisle.

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10: 15 degrees in Warragul, 15 in Traralgon and 16 in Pakenham. From the Capital Radio 3GG newsroom, I'm Alex Stockerty. An East Gippsland woman has sought legal representation after being charged by police for allegedly sewing a listening device into her son's clothing to hear school conversations. Scott Maiman reports.
11: Sky Cooper says she's now got legal advice to help defend her case. The Ballara woman says she feared her non-verbal son was being abused at school. It's alleged the surveillance was reported to police, and instead of corrective action being taken to support the child, the mother was instead charged with using a listening device. She says it does not make sense that she's the one getting charged, not those responsible for allegedly abusing her child. Scott Maiman, Capital Radio News.
10: Premier Ben Carroll has outlined his government's new rules for data centres. The new policy comes amid rising opposition to the construction of the centres. The new rules will require them to power themselves with their own renewable energy supply. The Premier says there'll also need to be a distance of 150 metres between the data centre and a home, which is the width of the MCG.
12: They'll also have to pay their way by giving back to the community. These are the strongest, clearest rules for data centres in the nation. If we get the rules right, then data centres will mean more jobs and investment for local Victorians.
10: Former Victorian Premiers Daniel Andrews and Jacinta Allen could face greater scrutiny under proposed IBAC reforms. The coalition wants to remove an immunity covering some government documents and information, while Labor is considering changes to expand IBAC's powers and speed up its reports. Shadow Attorney General James Newbury says the fact the government is considering changes to the legislation is proof they were too weak to begin with.
13: The retrospectivity of the bill, the carve-outs that stop the proper investigation of big build matters, were wrong.
10: The Big Build Corruption Royal Commission begins tomorrow. Police have arrested and charged a man following a fight in Kooyarrup. Back on September 13 at around 5:15pm, a group of men engaged in a brawl on Station Street when members of the public attempted to break up the fight. It was then the group of men set upon the victims, two of which were injured. A Werribee man has been charged with multiple offences. He's been bailed to attend court later this year. Major US television networks are refusing to cover daily press events with President Donald Trump after he banned some outlets from the White House. ABC, CBS, NBC and Fox News won't participate in the daily pool, which takes turns providing television coverage of presidential events. Vice President J.D. Vance has defended the ban, despite the latest developments.
14: Well, I take some issue with the premise. So he's not banning media outlets. What he's doing is saying, we're not going to give you special access to the White House if you engage in what is effectively propaganda.
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10: Nick Dacos says hard work and support from his famous footy family is the reason behind last night's Brownlow medal win. The brother of fellow Magpie Josh Dacos and son of club legend Peter nabbed the award with a record 47 votes last night. The 23-year-old midfielder says he's working to do his family proud.
15: I feel like I've always sort of prided myself on working really hard and trying to leave no stone unturned. And while I've got the opportunity of playing at an AFL level, I want to make the most of it. So that's where the work ethic stems from.
10: To the NBL, and Southeast Melbourne Phoenix have ended round one with a win and a loss following last night's defeat to the Jack Jumpers, 96-91. And Formula One has announced the maximum race distance for Grand Prix will be reduced by 15 kilometres from 305 km to 290. That's the latest 3GG news update from the Capital Radio newsroom.
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0: Sunny in the top of 17 today. Tomorrow, sunny in 21. Thursday, mostly sunny in 26. And Friday, possible showers in 27. Warragul, the top of 17 today. Moe, 17. And Traralgon, 17 degrees.
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Up to $1,420 Wednesday morning. 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

0: 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Hey, it's sunny for the rest of today in 17, tomorrow sunny in 21, Thursday mostly sunny 26, and Friday possible showers in 27. Warragul atop of 17 today, Moe 17, and Traralgon 17 degrees. 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

0: 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Next hour, it's another 30-minute music marathon, and will we or won't we play Burjo's Beat the Bazzer? You'll have to write and listen to find out. But we've got some great music from the Cars. And Shania Twain. I feel like a woman. We feel like a 30-minute music marathon, and that's exactly what's happening after two. Forever Classic 3GG.
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10: 16 degrees in Warragul, 16 in Traralgon and 16 in Pakenham. From the Capital Radio 3GG newsroom, I'm Alex Stockerty. The Federal Treasurer insists international controls on AI will strengthen its economic potential as Australia joins a push for global guardrails. Prime Minister Anthony Albanese is among 22 other world leaders to co-sign a statement demanding tighter regulations on the technology ahead of the UN General Assembly in New York. Jim Chalmers is told today AI presents serious risks if it's not properly managed.
11: The statement that Prime Minister Albanese signed Australia up to overnight with 20 countries is all about recognising this is a huge economic opportunity But we will only maximise the upside of AI if we manage and minimise the risk.
10: The Premier says the government's new rules on data centres are nation-leading. Three major reforms will see the centres use their own renewable energy. They'll need to be 150 metres away from homes, and they'll also need to pay their way by giving back to the community. However, these regulations won't be retrospective and will only apply to new centres. Ben Carroll says Victorians should be seeing the benefits of data centres.
12: That's why they will be required to have a new local investment guarantee to make sure there are jobs, institutes, TAFEs, training and parks. This is a win-win, a win for renewables, a win for industry, and a win for the community.
10: Homeowners here are frustrated at being hit with sharp increases in their council rates despite home prices falling. With property valuations set on January 1 each year, it's argued council rates don't represent the current property market. Partner with Henderson and Ball lawyers Justin Lawrence says homeowners can object to the hikes.
13: There is legislation in Victoria that's been on the books for a million years that says if you're not happy with it, you can object. You've got a right then to go through a process. You need to produce evidence to show that the rates assessment is too high. Comparable sales analysis, properties in your area, similar properties, etc., and valuations for rental purposes, both of those things would be relevant.
10: A crash last week in Berwick has turned fatal following the death of a man in hospital. The 75-year-old man suffered lower body injuries when the car he was a passenger in crashed in a residential driveway on Lawrence Drive as the driver tried to park. He was taken to hospital for treatment but sadly hasn't survived. Nationals member for Morwell, Martin Cameron, is pressing the Carroll government for answers on a major commercial project for the Latrobe Valley. Latrobe Magnesium is attempting to forge ahead with a production facility after successfully constructing a demonstration production plant. However, progression of the project has hit a roadblock because of a legislative issue which has prevented the company from accessing to land the fly ash needed to produce magnesium. Mr. Cameron says the Latrobe Valley can't afford to lose another major project.
14: The company is now in a position where its operations in the Latrobe Valley are under threat, and the repeated delays have left investors wondering why they are persisting with Victoria.
1: 3GG Local Sport.
10: Nick Dacos is proudly showing off his Brownlow medal after a record-breaking season, the 23-year-old becoming Collingwood's 10th Brownlow medalist, polling 47 votes, including a record 6 consecutive best on grounds. He's paid thanks to his parents and brother Josh.
15: We always find ourselves training more often than not, to be honest. So it's something we bond over and we really enjoy doing. It's not something that was ever forced upon us. I feel like I touched on it a little bit last night, but that natural love for football grew. Dad never forced football upon us.
10: And under pressure, FIFA President Gianni Infantino is proposing an external review of how football's international governing body operates. That's the latest 3GG News update from the Capital Radio Newsroom.
1: 3GG's four-day forecast for Southern Stock Feeds, offering fully customised dairy, beef and sheep pellets.
0: Sunny in the top of 17 today, tomorrow sunny in 21, Thursday mostly sunny in 26, and Friday possible showers in 27. Warragul the top of 17 today, Moe 17, and Traralgon 17 degrees.
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Eurogliders and Dead or Alive on the way, here's Choir Boys with a 30-minute music marathon.

it's Dixie dropping by from 3GG's local breakfast, and it's back. I'm not just talking about the ultimate ear test, but Gerald Quigley is back into the house Wednesday morning from the House of Wellness. Plus, Virgo's beat the Bowser and a stack more.

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0: Forever Classic 3GG, Craig Pritchard with Paul Kelly and Tour Door wrapping up a 30-minute music marathon. And stay listening with your chance to win some free fuel with Burjo's Beat the Bowser coming up again real soon, thanks to the Dock Shop. It's going to be a bit on the sunny side this afternoon, and that sun's going to stay around for most of the week. Sunny and 21 tomorrow. Thursday, mostly sunny, 26. And Friday, possible showers and 27. Coming up soon, a band will be out in Australia in November, ABC. 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

0: 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Hey, tomorrow morning when you wake up to a new day, local breakfast is the way to go. Between 5:30 and 10, Dixie gives you fresh music as well as the celebration book on this day, the ultimate ear test, what caught our eye, and a whole lot more. 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
3: Hey, it's Mac and the Prize Guy here with more free fuel to give away with Burjo's Beat the Bowser. We've had a few booms recently, but let's see if we can get Graham a winning hand. You've been driving around recently, Graham, in your Isuzu Ute. How much are you spending in that thing?
4: Too much.
3: Yeah, that's the correct answer. Well done, you've passed the test. Let's see if we can get a little bit of respite for your wallet, hey? You know how to play Burjo's Beat the Bowser?
4: Yes.
3: Just yell out stop before that Bowser goes boom. Are you ready to play?
4: Yeah, ready.
3: All right, here we go, Burjo.
2: I'm pumped. See what I did there? Off we go. $53. $109. $149. $229. $253.
4: Stop.
3: Stopping at $253. Just before the boom, you got the top amount from Burjo. Congratulations, you got yourself free fuel.
4: Oh, beautiful. Thank you very much.
2: Hey, great job. Hey, they nailed that, didn't they, Mecca?
3: Yeah, he sure did, Burjo. Getting the full amount out of that Bowser. Congratulations, Graham. $250 of free fuel is yours. 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This is Mecca, the prize guy. Talk soon.
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0: this is Virgo. Congratulations to everybody who's already won free fuel. What have you next? It's Virgo's Beat the Bowser, and we play again in minutes.
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0: 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Hope you've been having a great Tuesday after 3 o'clock. Mac is in with a 30-minute music marathon ready to go with Survivor. And Tiffany. And keep on listening because you could be texting through and then give it a chance to play Burjo's Beat the Bowser to win some cash or some fuel from the Bowser, which go down really well right now. 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
15: 16 degrees in Warragul, 16 in Traralgon and 16 in Pakenham. From the Capital Radio 3JJ Newsroom, I'm Alex Stockerty. Premier Ben Carroll has outlined new reforms for data centres. Alex Riddell reports.
16: On the back of community opposition to the construction of data centres, Premier Ben Carroll has outlined his government's new rules. The three reforms for the centres will include having them power themselves with their own renewable energy supply. There will also have to be a distance of 150 metres between a data centre and homes. The third reform will see the centres need to pay their way by giving back to the community. Premier Ben Carroll says it's a win-win.
17: A win for renewables, a win for industry, and data centres will mean more jobs
11: and investment.
16: The new reforms will not be retrospective and only apply to new data centres. Opposition spokesperson James Newbury says he isn't against building the centres, but the government have allowed them to be built in the wrong places.
15: Legal help is being sought by an East Gippsland woman after she was charged by police for allegedly sewing a listening device into her son's clothing to hear school conversations. Skye Cooper says she's got legal advice to help defend her case. The Ballara woman says she feared her non-verbal son was being abused at school. It's alleged the surveillance was reported to police, and instead of corrective action being taken to support the child, the mother was charged with using a listening device. She says it doesn't make sense. She's the one getting charged. A Gippsland man is due to face court in the new year after being charged with sharing intimate images of a former CFMEU member without permission. Scott Maiman reports.
17: The 46-year-old is facing multiple charges over the incident. The same police investigation has also led to charges against a 37-year-old man on similar offences. The 46-year-old man from Westbury was charged and bailed. He's due to appear in the Latrobe Valley Magistrates Court in January. Scott Maiman, Capital Radio News.
15: Australian researchers are for the first time investigating whether bushfire smoke could increase the risk of dementia. QIMR Berghofer is recruiting about 1,800 current and former firefighters to examine how repeated exposure can affect long-term brain health. Dr. Jodie Thomas says little is known about how smoke may drive neurodegeneration.
18: Particularly where we might be expecting to see some effects are around cognitive impacts, so that's like our memory and learning, and conditions like dementia, as well as mental health impacts. There's more evidence for that as well.
15: And the EPA will consolidate its air quality monitoring activities at Morwell East following community feedback and a review of air monitoring data. As part of the change, infrastructure and technology currently used at the Morwell South monitoring station will be repurposed to support the future Morwell East site.
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15: Another flag and getting better are next on the agenda for Brownlow medalist Nick Dacos. More from Eddie Summerfield.
19: Off not much sleep, a Brownlow medal around his neck, the Yarra River glistening in the background. Nick Dacos can't wipe the smile off his face.
20: It's super special.
19: Polling a record 47 votes, a night of celebration with family and friends after some sound advice from 2016 winner Patrick Dangerfield.
20: He sent me a really nice message after, just saying, you know, be authentic, be yourself.
19: The best player in the competition, jealous Collingwood didn't make a deeper run in September.
20: Oh, it sucks.
19: Off-season additions of Jesse Hogan and Lachie Neal, hopefully to help take the Pies to the next level.
20: Oh, I think another flag. If it was up to me, I'd win multiples.
19: Now a summer of self-improvement, but the captaincy not on Dacos' radar just yet.
20: Oh, I don't know about that. I think we've got many really good leaders.
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21: Wet conditions expected throughout the remainder of your Tuesday, down to an overnight low of 3 degrees tonight. Sunny conditions again tomorrow, going to get to a max of 22 degrees. Mostly sunny Thursday, 26 expected. Looking okay for the grand final parade in the city on Friday morning. Chance of a shower in the afternoon, going to reach max of 28 degrees.
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Gippsland's Forever Classic 3GG across the Latrobe Valley. It's Macca with you for a Tuesday afternoon drive home. Donna Summer and Billy Joel very soon in this 30-minute music marathon. Jenny Morris now. She Has to Be Loved. 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

0: Foreigner, Cold as Ice, Forever Classic, 3GG. Oh, there's the bells. And the heartbeats. Must be one thing. Wharfy time. Just because we're probably not going to hear it on Saturday after the AFL decided, you know what? No Wharfy time allowed. But you can have goal songs just like the Brisbane Lions do. And my original thought was, well, I suppose then we have to play Hell's Bells every single time a goal is scored by a Fremantle player. That's the way around it. Looking forward to Grand Final Day. It's going to be big, of course. Clear through the rest of your Tuesday. 3 degrees the overnight low tonight. Sunny conditions again tomorrow, 22. Thursday, mostly sunny, 26. Friday, the public holiday. Okay for the parade in the city. Chance of a shower in the Arvo. A max of 28 degrees expected. Some Fergal Sharkey on the way, plus more details about how free fuel could be in your future here at Forever Classic 3GG.
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0: Yes, that's right. Baby John Burgess and I are giving away free fuel right across Gippsland and the Latrobe Valley. 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
0: No!
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9: 531 3GG's latest beach and surf conditions.
10: Good afternoon. Starting off in Coolcunda, there's some fair conditions out on the water. It got 3 to 4 foot waves and a 10 knot cross shore southeasterly wind. High tide was at 7 a.m. this morning and you had low tide around 12:40 this afternoon. Water temp is a cool 14 degrees. For Phillip Island, it's port affair conditions out on the surf. You got 3 to 4 foot waves and a 14 knot onshore southeasterly wind. High tide was at 7:10 this morning and you had low tide around lunchtime. Water temp is also a cool 14 degrees. 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I'm Eliza and that's your 3GG Surf Report.
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5: Thanks to Terry and the team at Crawford Marine, Chickerill Street, Morwell, celebrating over 60 years in boating.
11: 16 degrees in Warragul, 16 in Traralgon and 16 in Pakenham. From the Capital Radio 3GG Newsroom, I'm Alex Stockerty. Shadow Attorney General James Newbury says Labor is only bringing in new rules for data centres because of community backlash. Premier Ben Carroll has announced reforms, but only for new data centres. They'll need to generate their own power supply and construct them 150 metres away from homes. Mr Newbury says the data centres are continuing to be built in the wrong places.
12: It doesn't matter what Ben Carroll claims to do. You just have to look at what he has approved already. It is irrelevant what he says. It's his actions. And there are data centres being built in a way that residents are deeply concerned about.
11: Police have released further details into the death of a man in Maffra on Sunday night. The Herald Sun reports Joshua Hellam was killed in a fatal assault on Landy Street. A 46-year-old man remains in hospital with serious injuries and is under police guard. Loved ones of the deceased have put together a fundraiser for funeral support, saying he didn't deserve to have his life taken away. No charges have been laid as of yet. Investigations remain ongoing. The Prime Minister has joined world leaders in demanding tougher guardrails for AI. Nelson Scott has more.
13: Anthony Albanese and 21 other leaders have signed a statement at the UN in New York pushing for stricter AI regulations. The declaration calls for mandatory safety checks, shared global standards, and tighter oversight of high-powered AI models. Neither the US nor China have signed the statement, but Mr. Albanese argues we need to harness the technology's benefits without risking public safety.
14: Humans need to be in control of it.
13: The Prime Minister has also launched Australia's bid for a seat on the UN Security Council. Opposition leader Angus Taylor insists his priorities are backwards.
15: This Prime Minister should get serious about Australians' security in Australia.
13: Mr. Albanese will also receive a Global Citizen Award tomorrow.
11: One Nation says Channel 9 should be ashamed after it aired an interview with the leader of the Ku Klux Klan. The KKK's Tom Robb used the appearance to praise the politics of Pauline Hanson. Mr. Robb also described the minor party's continued surge in popularity as encouraging. One Nation MP Barnaby Joyce has told News 24 the party does not endorse the views of the KKK.
16: The Ku Klux Klan, for real? I mean, I don't know. Have you seen me in a sheet lately? Have you seen me parading around the building, the burning cross? I mean, a person who I've never met and never intend to meet from a group I despise is somehow related to me because they said they knew of us.
11: Morwell Nationals MP Martin Cameron says the Latrobe Valley can't afford to lose another major project. It's after Latrobe Magnesium has stalled due to a legislative issue preventing the company from accessing land and fly ash needed to produce magnesium. Mr. Cameron is seeking answers from the Carroll government, saying the company is now being put in a position where the operation is under threat.
17: The Latrobe Valley needs the Carroll Labor government to step up and do its job, so this investment and these jobs aren't lost to us.
1: 3GG Local Sport.
11: Nick Dacos has shown off his Brownlow medal on the banks of the Yarra River. The Collingwood star won the AFL's highest individual honour after twice finishing runner-up. Despite being the heavy favourite, he admits it was still a shock how well he polled in the vote count.
18: It was a bit of a surprise to me. Oh, I didn't know how high I'd get, to be honest. I hadn't done any predictors, but to get 47 votes is pretty wild to me. That's obviously a massive amount. It's a record-breaking amount, and yeah, probably not something that I could have predicted ever.
11: Geelong's Bailey Smith came second on 36 votes, while Western Bulldog Marcus Montepelli was third on 34. And Brisbane veteran Lachie Neal is preparing to face the AFL Tribunal tonight. The veteran midfielder challenging a one-match ban for striking Hawks forward Jack Ginnivan. If unsuccessful, Neal will miss the grand final against Fremantle. And that's the latest 3GG news update from the Capital Radio newsroom.
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10: Good afternoon. There's a broken down truck on the Monash Freeway, Melbourne bound before Yarra Boulevard. It's got speeds knocked back down to 40k, and Gippsland bound delays are building from Glenferry Road to High Street, and then again in stretches from Springvale Road all the way through to Belgrave Pelham Road. Over on the South Gippsland Highway, Gippsland bound congestion is heavy right through Lynbrook. Otherwise, you've got a cruisy run in both directions on the Pakenham Bypass, and the Prince's Freeway is smooth sailing, taking just 28 minutes from Nynargoon through to Warragul. 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
0: Wet conditions expected throughout the remainder of your Tuesday, down to an overnight low of 3 degrees tonight. Sunny conditions again tomorrow, going to get to a max of 22 degrees. Mostly sunny Thursday, 26 expected. Looking okay for the grand final parade in the city on Friday morning. Chance of a shower in the afternoon, going to reach max of 28 degrees.
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Hey, you know the best way to wake up in Gippsland? 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Tomorrow, Jared Quigley from Channel 7's House of Wellness going to be on to try and make us all just that little bit healthier. Plus, 3JJ Local Newsroom on this day, celebration book and a whole heap more. 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He's back on 3JJ.

0: this is Virgil. Congratulations to everybody who's already won free fuel. What have you next? It's Virgil's Beat the Bowser, and we play again soon.
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0: Thompson Twins, Hold Me Now, Forever Classic 3GG across Gippsland and the Latrobe Valley. It is Macca with you for a Tuesday afternoon. Already feels like it's a Thursday to me. I've been running around doing all of this Beat the Bowser stuff with Burjo. Another one is going to come your way, by the way, before 6 o'clock. Looking forward to that. Getting everything ready at home for the Dockers Grand Final, because I want to make sure that, you know, I've got everything purple that I need to get purpled. Might even do my hair. I'll just get like one of those spray cans of purple hair dye or something like that. Everything's on the table for this one. This might be our best chance. Obviously, 2013, we had a chance, but not really against Hawthorn. This might be our best chance to win a premiership against the Lions this weekend. Hopefully, the weather stays all right. Does look like it is going to be maybe a little bit wet in the morning Saturday. Give you your long-range forecast very soon. But as far as the rest of the afternoon goes, 3 degrees the overnight low. Sunny conditions as we had today. Expected again tomorrow. Going to reach a top of 22. Noise Works on the way. Latest time saver traffic as well. 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
5: 3GG. Time saver traffic. 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
3: Hello again. There's been a broken down truck on the Monash Freeway, Melbourne bound, just before Yarra Boulevard. And Gippsland bound delays are building from the Burnley Tunnel to High Street, then again in stretches from Blackburn Road all the way through to Belgrave Pelham Road. Otherwise, you've got a cruisy run in both directions on the Pakenham Bypass, and it's a clear run home on the Princes Freeway. You've got no dramas from Narnagoon all the way through to Warragul. Back home in Warragul South, there's some works causing heavy delays right through Coorumburra, Warragul Road. 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And September 22, participating stores. Excludes IGA local grocer. That's the latest 3GG time saver traffic.

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0: almost 5 o'clock, another 30-minute music marathon going to come your way very soon at 3GG. Proper Australiana from Daryl Braithwaite on the way. 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
11: 15 degrees in Warragul, 14 in Traralgon and 15 in Pakenham. From the Capital Radio 3GG newsroom, I'm Alex Stockerty. The Premier says he'll look at public interest immunity amendments as part of the Royal Commission into big build corruption. The Coalition is pushing for former Premiers Daniel Andrews and Jacinta Allen to lose a special immunity, which currently allows former ministers to dodge IBAC and Royal Commission scrutiny. Both Mr. Andrews and Miss Allen are expected to appear before the Royal Commission, which begins tomorrow. Ben Carroll says he's open to clearing the way for greater transparency.
12: I'm about being a serious Premier. I said on day one that I would bring in a Royal Commission. I said I'd give IBAC the teeth they need and deserve. I spoke to the late Tim Reid just on Wednesday, gave him a solemn commitment. I'll do everything I can to remove the rock on top of IBAC and give it all the powers it needs.
11: Police are ramping up security for Saturday's AFL Grand Final, determined to avoid a repeat of the ugly scenes at the MCG last weekend. There will be an increased police presence as detectives continue to investigate after objects were thrown from the crowd after the preliminary final. Acting Superintendent Matthew Buey says the behaviour seen from Hawthorn fans after their loss to Brisbane won't be tolerated.
13: Internally, there will be a strong, visible police presence to ensure that everyone can come, feel safe, enjoy the atmosphere, and have an extremely great time. It is such a wonderful opportunity for our state, and again, we are extremely excited to be part of it.
11: Police say more people are expected to be charged following a fight in Coo-ee Rup earlier this month. Back on September 13 at around 5:15pm, a group of men engaged in a brawl on Station Street when members of the public attempted to break up the fight. It was then the group set upon the victims, two of them sustained non-life-threatening injuries. A Werribee man has been charged with multiple offences. He's been bailed to attend court later this year. Gippsland Water says its storage levels remain strong. Scott Maiman has more.
14: Despite forecasts of below average rainfall over the coming months, Gippsland Water says supply is well placed to meet customer demand. A lot of it thanks to strong storage levels after recent rainfall. A drier than average winter was recorded, but the organisation is not anticipating any supply shortages. Permanent water-saving rules across Victoria remain in place, and the use of trigger nozzles on handheld hoses continues to be the recommendation. Sprinklers can only be used between 6pm and 10am. Scott Maiman, Capital Radio News.
11: One Nation has taken aim at Channel 9, claiming the network sought to link the party to the Ku Klux Klan. Nine has aired an interview with the American Grand Wizard of the KKK, Thomas Robb. Mr. Robb praised Pauline Hanson and described One Nation's surge in popularity as encouraging. Senator Hanson says the KKK is a white supremacist organisation, and Nine should be ashamed for broadcasting the interview.
1: 3GG Local Sport.
11: Brisbane veteran Lachie Neal is preparing to face the AFL Tribunal tonight. The veteran midfielder challenging a one-match ban for striking Hawks forward Jack Ginnivan. If unsuccessful, Neal will miss the grand final against Fremantle. The Dockers are determined to capitalise on more scoring opportunities in Saturday's decider at the MCG. Defender Luke Ryan says they've had to depend on a few good quarters to get them through their finals campaign.
15: We reviewed the game on the weekend and there's so much more opportunities for us to score. We've just left a few goals out there each quarter. So we're just going to tidy that up, and if we do, I think it'll give us a better chance of winning all four quarters.
11: And South East Melbourne Phoenix have gone down to the Jack Jumpers in Tasmania 96-91. It caps off a double game round one, which saw Phoenix pick up a victory over the Wildcats in Perth on Saturday night. That's the latest 3GG news update from the Capital Radio newsroom.
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5: Good afternoon. Starting with your drive home from Melbourne on the Monash Freeway, delays are quickly building from the Burnley Tunnel to High Street, then again in stretches from Blackburn Road all the way through to Belgrave-Pelham Road. Then on the South Gippsland Highway, Gippsland-bound congestion is heavy right through Dandenong South and Lynbrook. As expected, traffic remains quiet and cruisy if you drive on the Pakenham Bypass. And on the Prince's Freeway, it's smooth sailing if you run home, taking just 28 minutes from Narnagoon all the way through to Warragul. Back home in Warragul South, works are causing heavy delays in both directions right through Kurumbara Warragul Road. 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That's the latest 3GG time saver traffic.
1: 3GG's four-day forecast for Southern Stock Feeds. 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
0: The conditions expected throughout the remainder of your Tuesday, down to an overnight low of 3 degrees tonight. Sunny conditions again tomorrow, going to get to a max of 22 degrees. Mostly sunny Thursday, 26 expected. Looking okay for the grand final parade in the city on Friday morning. Chance of a shower in the afternoon. Going to reach max of 28 degrees.
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Some Hoonoo Gurus after Eurythmics and Sweet Dreams at 3JJ. 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

0: Throughout the remainder of your Tuesday evening, 3 degrees the overnight low tonight. Sunny conditions again tomorrow, looking at a high of 22. Forever Classic 3GG. It is Macca with you. Time to give away some free fuel, hey?
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0: G'day, Macca, the prize guy, here on a Tuesday afternoon. Let's see if we can give away some free fuel to end a Tuesday. Hey, got Lou on the line with me right now. What kind of car are you driving at the moment, Lou?
3: I drive a Mazda CX-5 that costs me about $150 to fuel her up.
0: And it's getting more and more expensive every single day, isn't it?
3: Oh, my God, I can't believe how expensive it is.
0: $2.60 or something like that for diesel. $2.20 for an unleaded even is just, like, out of this world.
3: I think it's about $3 something for diesel over here.
0: Ugh, I remember when it was underneath a dollar.
3: I know, right?
0: Can't we go back to those days, please?
3: Yeah, back when it was 20 cents a litre.
0: Yeah, exactly. Back when LPG was the expensive one.
3: Back when LPG didn't exist.
0: Yeah. Well, let's see if we can get some free fuel into your wallet, hey, Lou?
3: That would be wonderful.
0: All right, Burjo's going to play the sounds. You just have to yell out stop before the Bowser goes boom. You ready to go?
3: Ready to go.
0: Right, take it away, Burjo.
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3: Stop.
0: Stopping at $229. Congratulations, Lou.
3: That's two fuels for me. I'm extremely happy.
0: Well done.
2: Congratulations. Top job.
3: Thank you, Virgil.
2: Topping up your tank. But now, let's see how much more fuel you could have won. $241.
0: $241, and then the Bowser goes boom.
3: Oh, made it.
0: Yes, you've done very well there, Lou. Congratulations.
3: Oh, I did well.
0: Another happy customer of Burjo's Bowser. 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This is Macca the Prize Guy. Talk soon.
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8: 3GG. Time saver traffic. Accident towing Gippsland. Prompt and professional attention from Bunyip to Mallacoota and right across South Gippsland.
11: Good afternoon. Starting with your drive home on the Monash Freeway, it's slow going from the Burnley Tunnel to High Street, then again in stretches from Blackburn Road all the way through to Belgrave-Pelham Road. Over on the South Gippsland Highway, there's still some slow Gippsland-bound congestion building right through Dandenong South and Limbrook. As expected, traffic remains quiet and cruisy if you drive on the Pakenham Bypass. And on the Prince's Freeway, it's smooth sailing if you run home, taking just 28 minutes from Nynargoon through to Warragul. These holidays, the police will be using every tool they have to keep the road safe. But if you decide to speed, how your holiday ends is your choice. That's the latest 3GG time saver traffic.

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It's easy to send through your details of someone who's celebrating. 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

0: Classic 3, Double G, The Verve, Bittersweet Symphony. It's Macca with you Tuesday afternoon. Hey, guess what? The Ultimate Ear Test, now worth $1,420. That is a nice amount of cash that you could possibly have in your back pocket if you can guess the sound that is making Gippslanders scratch their heads. We play again tomorrow morning, 6:25. Not just then, of course, 7:25 and 8:25 as well. Three chances of a morning to have a go at the sound that is making Gippsland scratch their heads. Never know, could end up like Greg from Jurlang, who won over $4,000 with our last sound. The Ultimate Ear Test, thanks to our pals at TMNH Minor 10. It's back tomorrow in the local breakfast show with Deeksy on Forever Classic 3GG.
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0: 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Then after six, a bit of Johnny H. Jazz and some Akadaka on the way as well.
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9: 12 degrees in Warragul, 12 in Traralgon and 12 in Pakenham. From the Capital Radio 3JJ newsroom, I'm Alex Stockerty. Police are still combing through hours of CCTV footage trying to track down football fans who threw objects onto the field after Saturday's preliminary final at the MCG. Security will be beefed up for the grand final as police move to prevent a repeat of the ugly scenes and aggression towards umpires. Acting Superintendent Matthew Buey says officers are identifying and contacting suspects.
10: I reflect on last Saturday night, and for those that were in attendance, I've got a very young family myself, and I would have been mortified. For those that have information or actually threw a bottle themselves and want to self-confess, I welcome it. Please contact Crime Stoppers.
9: All future data centres will be required to source their own renewable energy under new reforms introduced by the state government. They'll also need to be built at 150 metres away from homes and have to pay their way by giving back to the community. Minister for AI and Digital Economy Anthony Carbines says a lot of data centres are already doing this work.
11: Buffer zones is new, that's true, but we're responding to communities, but also data centre proponents they're clever people and they're big investors. They can do design smart and effectively. So let's get in there and lay that groundwork early so community can have confidence, investors can make their plans.
9: Frustration for homeowners here after being hit with sharp increases in their council rates despite home prices falling. With property valuations set on January 1 each year, it's argued council rates don't represent the current property market. Partner with Henderson and Ball lawyers Justin Lawrence says homeowners can object to the hikes.
12: There is legislation in Victoria that's been on the books for a million years that says if you're not happy with it, you can object. You've got a right then to go through a process. You need to produce evidence to show that the rates assessment is too high. Comparable sales analysis, properties in your area, similar properties, etc., and valuations for rental purposes, both of those things would be relevant.
9: A man has died in hospital following a crash in Berwick last week. The 75-year-old man suffered lower body injuries when the car he was a passenger in crashed into a residential driveway on Lawrence Drive as the driver tried to park. He was taken to hospital for treatment but sadly didn't survive. Nationals member for Morwell, Martin Cameron, is pressing the Carroll government for answers on a major commercial project for the Latrobe Valley. Latrobe Magnesium is attempting to forge ahead with a production facility after successfully constructing a demonstration production plant. However, progression of the project has hit a roadblock because of a legislative issue which has prevented the company from accessing to land the fly ash needed to produce magnesium. Mr. Cameron says the Latrobe Valley can't afford to lose another major project.
13: The company is now in a position where its operations in the Latrobe Valley are under threat, and the repeated delays have left investors wondering why they are persisting with Victoria.
1: 3GG Local Sport.
9: Nick Dacos admits there are still many holes in his game despite taking out last night's Brownlow medal. The Collingwood midfielder finally won the AFL's highest individual honour after finishing runner-up twice. He's hoping to take his game to another level next season.
14: I know that there's still many holes in my game. I need to keep improving. So from an on-field point of view, that's what I'm focusing on, how I can improve and continue to take my game to the next level and hopefully help the team.
9: Brisbane veteran Ryan Lester has signed a contract extension days out from the grand final against Fremantle. It's the 34-year-old defender's 9th one-year contract of his career. And the LA Rams have bounced back from their NFL loss to the San Francisco 49ers in Melbourne. They've defeated the New York Jets 28-6. That's the latest 3GG news update from the Capital Radio Newsroom.
1: 3GG's four-day forecast for Southern Stock Feeds, offering fully customised dairy, beef and sheep pellets.
0: Wet conditions expected throughout the remainder of your Tuesday, down to an overnight low of 3 degrees tonight. Sunny conditions again tomorrow, going to get to a max of 22 degrees. Mostly sunny Thursday, 26 expected. Looking okay for the grand final parade in the city on Friday morning. Chance of a shower in the afternoon, going to reach max of 28 degrees.
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Forever Classic 3GG across Gippsland and the Latrobe Valley. It's Macca with you. This song bringing back the feels for me of that intro from Channel 10 footy all the way back in the early 2000s. Bring back the 5-minute warning. I say hunters and collectors now. Holy Grail 3GG.

Wednesday morning is your next chance to pick up some money. Hey, there it is, Dixie from 3GG's Local Breakfast, the ultimate ear test. Up to $1,420 Wednesday morning. Have a crack. Identify the sound, win some money.

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0: Forever Classic 3 Double G across Gippsland and the Latrobe Valley. It is Macca with you. Clear conditions expected throughout the remainder of your Tuesday evening. 3 degrees the overnight low tonight. Sunny conditions on the way again tomorrow, reaching a max of 22. Mostly sunny Thursday, 26. Okay for the parade in the morning on Friday in the city. Chance of a shower or two in the afternoon, looking at a top of 28 degrees. Think that your young one can read the weather better than me or even better than Dixie? 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Each and every Thursday, we'll invite one local legend to read the weather forecast live on air during the local breakfast with Dixie. If you want your child to be on air as a weather whiz kid, then register their details right now at our website, 3GG.com.au.
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0: 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Well, it ain't enough love for Jimmy Barnes, Forever Classic, 3GG, Macca with you on a Tuesday evening drive home. 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

0: 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We have another edition of Forever Classic Nights. So check it out. Where does the Cougar, John Mellencamp, he's on the way. Plus, we'll get on some Paul Simon as well. Enjoy your Tuesday evening. 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

0: Forever Classic Nights with Tears for Fears in a 30-minute music marathon. And the band told MTV back in the 80s what it was they were going for with that track.
1: It's a protest song. It's quite open. The landscapes are there, you know. It starts off just with a synthesizer and a drum machine and the two of us singing. And as it goes through, it grows and other elements comes into it. So all we did, we picked a very, very interesting landscape for the beginning. And then at the end, we dragged a load of people in to sing the song with us, and it worked.
0: Certainly did work. Number one here when it came out, and in a bunch of other countries too. Mr. Mister on the way. Less than 5 minutes. So
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0: 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Clarence Clemons and Jackson Browne in the next one. You're a friend of mine. The Mentals. Hey, you with a sad face come up tonight. And I can feel the Jacksons. Yes. I said yes.
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Forever Classic Nights. Our 30-minute music marathon continues with Aaron Chilcott. Hope your day was a good one. September the 22nd today, and it was on this day back in 1735 that Robert Walpole became the first British Prime Minister to live at 10 Downing Street. 1735. Geez, that's an old building. Allegedly haunted too. Apparently they've got a ghost of a top-hatted gentleman who passes through solid doors. The Go-Go's and the Police playing right after the Doobie Brothers.

0: I'm giving away thousands of dollars worth of free fuel every day. Burjo's Beat the Bowser. 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

0: We hold on for 30-minute music marathons every hour during our Forever Classic Nights. Wilson Phillips wrapping up that one. Another one on the way just after 10. Less time to wait for the Eurythmics, though. Of course, fronted by Annie Lennox, who doesn't recommend becoming famous.
1: Forget about fame. Don't think about fame. Just do the work. You don't even want the fame, quite honestly.
0: I've got the Eurythmics coming up. This one's just ahead.
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8: I'm Kim McFarlane. 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

0: 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Laura Branigan. I'll play this one soon. Mondo Rock. And there's a bit of Bowie in there too.
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Madonna and Supertramp playing after this from David Bowie.

Virgo's Beat the Bowser. 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

0: I'm giving away thousands of dollars worth of free fuel every day. Burjo's Beat the Bowser. And we play again tomorrow morning from 6.
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0: know, my teenage daughter once described this as her favourite old song. Nice one, Ava. Way to make the rest of us feel old. Dire Straits in a 30-minute music marathon, Forever Classic Nights. And that song was only ever going to be a B-side track when Mark Knopfler first wrote it, but the Dire Straits band manager convinced him that he should put it on the Brothers in Arms album. So we can thank Ed Bicknell for that. Hey, Diana Ross in a moment. Chain Reaction, play next.
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0: I'm giving away thousands of dollars worth of free fuel every day. 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

0: Wendy Matthews, Puckering Up Like Angels Do, part of a 30-minute music marathon. Forever Classic Nights. Aaron Chilcott here saying happy birthday to Joan Jett today. She turns 68. Now, she was supposed to be hitting the stage for a couple of shows this month, but they've been cancelled while she recovers from a spinal injury. What a career, though. Rocking the stage for more than 50 years. And she certainly loves rock and roll. Joan Jett and the Black Hearts, singing about it next.
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Wednesday morning is your next chance to pick up some money. I know it is Dixie from 3GG's Local Breakfast, the ultimate ear test. Up to $1,420 Wednesday morning. Have a crack. Identify the sound. Win some money.

is awkward. 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And in the distance, through the heat haze, in convoys of silence, the cattle graze. A certain texture, that certain beat.

0: The midnight hour approaches. I'm ready to head off. Forever Classic Nights with Aaron Chilcott. Just before I can disappear, though, we need to keep the saying true that you learn something new every day. It's nightly nudge of knowledge time. And go, the word on its own, followed by a full stop, is the shortest complete sentence in the English language. And it's an order. Speaking of go, that's exactly what I'm going to do now for the next few days. I'm taking some time off, coming back next week. But the 30-minute music marathons continue. There's one starting next. Have a great Wednesday.
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1: 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The man apparently was first struck while standing at a crosswalk. Then the driver stopped to check on the victim. Another car ran over his leg and fled the scene. The driver then stopped to wave and warn other drivers of the accident. Another driver stopped out of concern. His parked vehicle was then immediately rear-ended by another vehicle, which then plowed into the injured man. 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

Hi there, it's Dixie dropping by from 3GG's local breakfast, and it's back. I'm not just talking about the ultimate ear test, but Gerald Quigley is back into the house Wednesday morning from the House of Wellness. Plus, Burjo's beat the Bowser and a stack more.

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Up to $1,420 Wednesday morning. 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
6: 4 degrees in both Warragul and Traralgon, 3 right now for Pakenham. From the Capital Radio 3GG newsroom, I'm Scott Maiman. Premier Ben Carroll has outlined new reforms for data centres. Alex Riddell reports.
7: On the back of community opposition to the construction of data centres, Premier Ben Carroll has outlined his government's new rules. The 3 reforms for the centres will include having them power themselves with their own renewable energy supply. There will also have to be a distance of 150 metres between a data centre and homes. The 3rd reform will see the centres need to pay their way by giving back to the community. Premier Ben Carroll says it's a win-win.
8: A win for renewables, a win for industry, and data centres will mean more jobs and investment.
7: The new reforms will not be retrospective and only apply to new data centres. Opposition spokesperson James Newbury says he isn't against building the centres, but the government have allowed them to be built in the wrong places.
9: It's only because their polling has gone into the toilet that they are now claiming to do something about data centres.
7: Alex Riddell, Melbourne.
6: Morwell Nationals MP Martin Cameron says the Nationals will commit $10 million in funding to the Neighbourhood Houses program should the opposition win the state election come November. The funding will help provide additional support to existing Neighbourhood Houses program and expand programs in growing areas that currently receive no state funding. Mr Cameron says hardworking staff and volunteers have been continually expected to do more with less. Under Labor.
10: The Nationals' commitment will ease the funding burden that neighbourhood houses have faced for too long so they can keep their doors open and continue their vital work for Victorian communities.
6: Major upgrades to Merivale Reserve have been completed. La Trobe City Council has delivered improvements to the pavilion and sporting facilities in a partnership deal with the Victorian Government, which came to the tune of about $1.4 million. Major American TV networks have agreed to stop broadcasting live White House events after President Trump banned three news outlets from the building. CNN, MS Now and Politico are now suing the administration for breaching press freedoms. But Vice President J.D. Vance has defended Trump.
11: Well, I take some issue with the premise. So he's not banning media outlets. What he's doing is saying we're not going to give you special access to the White House if you engage in what is effectively propaganda.
6: The US president has announced a new Trump TV operating like a state-run media.
0: 3GG Local Sport.
6: Lachie Neal will miss Saturday's AFL Grand Final. The Brisbane midfielder's one-game ban for striking was upheld at the tribunal overnight in a hearing that lasted almost 4.5 hours. And days after helping steer Moe to a Gippsland League flag, former AFL player James Harms is on the move. Alex Doherty reports.
12: James Harms has signed with Devon Meadows in the Mornington Peninsula League for next year. It comes after the 174-game AFL Premiership player was named as the commentator's best on ground in Moe's win over Leon Gaffer in the Gippsland League Grand Final over the weekend. He'll join Devon Meadows as a player and an assistant coach, returning to the club where he first played senior footy as a 16-year-old. The club was widely expected to sign Harms following his shock retirement from the AFL back in February, before Moe swooped in to sign him. Alex Stockerty, Capital Radio News.
6: And that's the latest news update. I'm Scott Maiman from the Capital Radio Newsroom.
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6: Unleaded, $2.39 at the Endeavour in Alberton, $2.45 at the BP in Yarram, and $2.40 at the Ampol in Longwarri.
0: 3GG's four-day forecast for Southern Stock Feeds, offering fully customised dairy, beef and sheep pellets.
13: Sunny, a little bit of frost to contend with this morning, some light winds down at 6 degrees overnight tomorrow. Thursday, a mostly sunny, light, windy 26, a little warmer Friday. Yes, for the long weekend, we are looking at a top rate of about 28 with some late possible showers and even thunder. And for grand final day on Saturday, we are looking at a shower or two, cloudy conditions at a top rate of about 19 degrees. Today, though, it's a top of 22 across the board.
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13: Well, here we go. Welcome to Wednesday, the hump day. Let's try and give you some money a little bit later on with 3GG's Ultimate Ear Test. Also, coming up is the chance to beat the Bowser with Burjo. Remember, the secret word? Stop. Simple. Your chance to win soon. Oz Crawl right after this from Mr. Mellencamp. Forever Classic 3GG.

0: It's Billy Joel for the classic three-level teal station. Still giving away plenty of bucks via Burjo's Bowser. More chances for you to win coming up after 6 this morning. Listen out for that cue to text your name and 3GG to 042-881-455. Hey there, welcome to your Wednesday. You've made it through to the hump day, that day closer to the long weekend. That, yeah, just doesn't quite feel. I think I'd rather it on a Monday rather than on a Friday. But anyway, that's just me. But let's talk about this.
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0: Let's open up the archive and reveal what's happened on this day, September 23. Paul McCartney's death rumours took momentum on this day in 1969 when the London Daily Mirror picked up a story that had run the day before in a US college newspaper headline, Clues Hint at Beatle Death. John Lennon released Whatever Gets You Through the Night on this day in 74, while in 1980 Bob Marley appeared at what will be his final concert appearance in Pittsburgh, Pennsylvania. Sydney beat Beijing in 1993 to host the 2000 Summer Olympics. Jim Carrey married his Dumb and Dumber co-star Lauren Holly on this day in 1996. However, the marriage lasted less than a year. At the Olympic Games in 2000, Grant Hackett claimed gold over crowd favourite Kieran Perkins in the 1500-metre freestyle event. A year later in 2001, and Kylie Minogue's Can't Get You Out of My Head debuted at number one on the UK singles chart. It would stay there for 5 weeks and would become the most played single of the year. Actress Mackenzie Phillips dropped a bombshell on The Oprah Show in 2009, revealing that she had a decade-long incestuous relationship with her father, Mamas and Papas leader John Phillips. The relationship later detailed in her memoir, High on Arrival. And in 2020, then-President Donald Trump refuses to commit to a peaceful transfer of power after the US November election at the White House press conference. And that is a little of what's happened on this day, September 23.
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11: The whole supermarket is designed to break down your sense of having any kind of life outside the supermarket. It's like a casino. You know, there's no windows, no clocks, no easily accessible exits. You ever not buy anything in the supermarket and try and get out of there? There's no way out. You can't get out. There's so many subtle insults in a lot of these products. What the hell is chicken of the sea tuna? There's no chickens in the sea. What do they think? They're afraid to tell us it's a fish? Afraid we won't understand? Just put chicken on the can. They'll think it's chicken that lives in the sea. I don't want any chickens that live in the sea. Chickens on the land, fish in the sea. Don't put chickens in the sea.

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0: With Scott Maiman in the 3GG newsroom, adorning his onesie once again. It is Forever Classic 3GG, latest from the newsroom. Scott will deliver that, and then I'll deliver your chance to win the money with 3GG's Ultimate Ear Test Plus. In addition to that, your chance to win the money with 3GG's Ultimate Ear Test and Burjo's Beat the Bowser. Yeah, be a part of it.
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4: G'day there for Kilcunda today. Fair to good conditions, 2 to 4 foot swell, 4 knot offshore wind in from the east, high tide to 2 metres at 10 past 8, 14 in the drink and 5 outside. For the island, fair to good conditions, 2 to 4 foot swell, 7 knot offshore wind in from the east, high tide to a metre just after 8 o'clock, 14 in the drink and 9 outside. 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
6: It's 4 degrees in Warragul, 3 in Traralgon, 4 in Pakenham. From the Capital Radio 3GG Newsroom, I'm Scott Maiman. Baulbul Police are praising their recent campaign targeting nighttime crime around Warragul. Operation Nightjar was held during the 2nd and 5th of September. 10 arrests were made. The offences varied from breaching bail conditions to drugs and weapons-related matters. Police say the operation does not stop there and that the success of the campaign will see its return as required. They say there's been a 16% drop in crime. Snakes are on the move across Gippsland. Authorities are reminding us about the dangers associated with snakes now that the weather has warmed up. We're being advised to keep Gippsland yards tidy and clear of potential hiding places. A Pakenham Cricket Club life member has appeared in court over alleged child sex charges. Alex Donkerty reports.
7: The 55-year-old man was charged in February following an investigation by the Sexual Offences and Child Abuse Investigation Team in Dandenong. It's alleged the man used a carriage service to try and engage in sexual activity with a child under 16 and attempted to procure a child for sex at Pakenham in February. It's also alleged he used a carriage service to solicit child abuse material in Pakenham back on December 30. He's pleaded not guilty to all charges and has been bailed to appear in county court next month for an initial directions hearing. The cricket club have put out a statement on social media suspending the life membership of the accused. Alex Stockerty, Capital Radio News.
6: The Premier says he'll look at public interest immunity amendments as part of the Royal Commission into big build corruption. The Coalition is pushing for former Premiers Daniel Andrews and Jacinda Allen to lose a special immunity, which currently allows former ministers to dodge Royal Commission scrutiny. Both Mr. Andrews and Ms. Allen are expected to appear before the Royal Commission, which begins today. Ben Carroll says he's open to clearing the way for greater transparency.
8: I'm about being a serious Premier. I said on day one that I would bring in a Royal Commission. I said I'd give IBAC the teeth they need and deserve. I spoke to the late Tim Reid just on Wednesday, gave him a solemn commitment. I'll do everything I can to remove the rock on top of IBAC and give it all the powers it needs.
6: The federal opposition is rejecting claims its policy to cut the fuel excise would make inflation worse. Calls are growing for the levy to be reduced. Under the coalition's plan, the excise would be halved if Brent crude averages more than $100 a barrel for over 2 weeks. Liberal leader Angus Taylor claims the plan would help struggling motorists.
9: This is an enormous amount of pain for Australian households and small businesses. Pain which this government can relieve

0: now with a fully funded policy that we have announced that we'll work with them to get through immediately.
1: 3GG Local Sport.
2: Lions midfielder Lachie Neale remains suspended for the grand final against his former club Fremantle. Last night, the AFL Tribunal rejected what it described as inconsistent evidence in a landmark case. The Dockers say they're determined to capitalise on more scoring opportunities in Saturday's decider at the MCG. Defender Luke Ryan says they've had to depend on a few good quarters to get them through their finals campaign.
3: We reviewed the game on the weekend and there's so much more opportunities for us to score. We've just left a few goals out each quarter. So we're just going to tidy that up, and if we do, I think it'll give us a better chance of winning all four quarters.
2: And that's the latest news update. I'm Scott Maiman from the Capital Radio Newsroom.
1: Saver traffic. Accident towing Gippsland. Prompt and professional attention from Bunyip to Mallacoota and right across South Gippsland.
4: Good morning. Moving nicely around Warrigal CBD at the moment. If you are making that trek into Melbourne, the Princes Freeway is moving also nicely to the Pakenham Bypass. Once you're onto the Monash Freeway, some brake lights begin from around the Princes Highway, just backing off after Belgrave Hallam Road. And from that point, it is clear all the way into the CBD. These holidays, the police will be using every tool they have to keep the road safe. But if you decide to speed, how your holiday ends is your choice. More traffic soon on 3GG's Local Breakfast.
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5: It is 6:06. We're looking sunny today. Some early frost this morning. Some light winds around as well. Tomorrow equally is nice. A little warmer. Sunny at top around 26. Few light winds tomorrow. Friday, unsettled showers in the afternoon and evening. Possible afternoon thunder as well, 27. And for grand final day, cloudy showers in the morning and afternoon. Light southwesterly winds top around about 16 degrees. Today, though, tops of 13 for Mount Baw, 15 for the Prom, 19 for Lee and Gather, 21 for Druin and Warrigal, 22 for Maui and Traralgon. Right now, Warrigal is sitting on 3 degrees. We've got 4 degrees at Traralgon, 4 at Comwack. And the Prom right now is sitting on 8.
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5: 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This is Forever Classic 3GG, your chance to find out what caught my eye. We'll do that right now, though. Here's Farnham, Double G.

0: Burgi's already given away thousands of dollars worth. Yeah, free fuel. Your chance to top up on us again very, very soon. It is Forever Classic 531 3GG, where it's 6:15. How's your Wednesday? Welcome. This is what Wednesday feels like. It is the local breakfast. Great to have your company. The ultimate ear test. That is not too far away. But right now, it's time to have a look at this.
1: 3GG's local breakfast show.
2: What caught our eye?
0: Well, this story out of England, where a woman was taking a dip in the ocean, decided to pop over to the supermarket. So she wraps herself in a towel, wanders off. A man drinking at a nearby boat club notices her clothes have been on the beach for some time with no owner in sight. Then calls authorities, who then launched a massive air search. An hour later, the woman, who was still only wearing the swimsuit and a towel, returned to collect her clothes and wondered what all the fuss was about. The last time that I spent an hour in a supermarket was when I was lining up to try and get prawns in the lead up to Christmas. Here endeth the lesson.
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0: And the Warragul Community Men's Shed are looking for new members. Formerly the Yarragon Men's Shed, this is your opportunity to head along. It's a great place for people to catch up, support each other. The shed also performs community work at various activities, such as woodwork, metalwork, and other things. Further details online.
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0: It is 6:19, and we are off to a rather chilly start ahead of what will be a beautiful sunny afternoon. Some areas of frost, sunny, light winds, 21. Right now, Warragul sitting on 3 degrees. Are you ready? Here we go. 3GG's ultimate ear test is ready to deliver. $1,420 right now on 5622244. If you, ladies and gentlemen, can be a winner, yes, right now, simply by identifying this. So come on, let's get to it. 5622244, come on. Thanks to TMH Martin 10. It is the ultimate ear test. Give it a crack.

0: Heights might attend George Street Mowing. It's the sound that has Gippsland guessing. Three double G's ultimate ear test.
1: Carmen's out one thaggy way and hoping to win the money this time around. She's not counting her chickens before they're hatched, so that way you haven't got the money spent already. But it'll be nice to see that in time for Christmas, wouldn't it, though?
2: It would be, indeed. Good morning, everyone.
1: There it is, the ultimate ear test for you this morning. I'm hoping you've got the right answer.
2: Funny that you mentioned chickens, because I'm going to say a little bit weird, cracking an egg.
1: Cracking an egg. Okay, what are we making? Are we making a cake? Are we making some poached eggs?
2: Let's make a cake indeed.
1: It really wouldn't matter because we're not cracking an egg.
2: Not to worry. Thank you.
1: Have a wonderful day.
2: Thank you. You too. Bye.
1: Bye now. There's Carmen. Not right this time around. However, you could be next hour. Yeah, put your guess to the test, plus Burjo's Pete the Bowser back again later on this morning. 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
9: It's 4 degrees in Warrigal, 3 in Traralgon, 4 in Pagnum. From the Capital Radio 3GG newsroom, I'm Scott Maiman. Baulbal police are praising their recent campaign targeting nighttime crime around Warrigal. Operation Nightjar was held during the 2nd and 5th of September. 10 arrests were made. The offences varied from breaching bail conditions to drugs and weapons-related matters. Police say the operation does not stop there and that the success of the campaign will see its return as required. They say there's been a 16% drop in crime. Snakes are on the move across Gippsland. Authorities are reminding us about the dangers associated with snakes now that the weather has warmed up. We're being advised to keep Gippsland yards tidy and clear of potential hiding places. A Pakenham Cricket Club life member has appeared in court over alleged child sex charges. Alex Doncherty reports.
10: The 55-year-old man was charged in February following an investigation by the Sexual Offences and Child Abuse Investigation Team in Dandenong. It's alleged the man used a carriage service to try and engage in sexual activity with a child under 16 and attempted to procure a child for sex at Pakenham in February. It's also alleged he used a carriage service to solicit child abuse material in Pakenham back on December 30. He's pleaded not guilty to all charges and has been bailed to appear in county court next month for an initial directions hearing. The cricket club have put out a statement on social media suspending the life membership of the accused. Alex Doherty, Capital Radio News.
9: The Premier says he'll look at public interest immunity amendments as part of the Royal Commission into big build corruption. The Coalition is pushing for former Premiers Daniel Andrews and Jacinda Allen to lose a special immunity, which currently allows former ministers to dodge Royal Commission scrutiny. Both Mr. Andrews and Ms. Allen are expected to appear before the Royal Commission, which begins today. Ben Carroll says he's open to clearing the way for greater transparency.
11: I'm about being a serious Premier. I said on day one that I would bring in a Royal Commission. I said I'd give IBAC the teeth they need and deserve. I spoke to the late Tim Reid just on Wednesday, gave him a solemn commitment. I'll do everything I can to remove the rock on top of IBAC and give it all the powers it needs.
9: The federal opposition is rejecting claims its policy to cut the fuel excise would make inflation worse. Calls are growing for the levy to be reduced. Under the coalition's plan, the excise would be halved if Brent crude averages more than $100 a barrel for over 2 weeks. Liberal leader Angus Taylor claims the plan would help struggling motorists.
12: This is an enormous amount of pain for Australian households and small businesses. Pain which this government can relieve now with a fully funded policy that we have announced that we'll work with them to get through immediately.
0: 3GG Local Sport.
9: Lions midfielder Lachie Neale remains suspended for the grand final against his former club Fremantle. Last night, the AFL Tribunal rejected what it described as inconsistent evidence in a landmark case. The Dockers say they're determined to capitalise on more scoring opportunities in Saturday's decider at the MCG. Defender Luke Ryan says they've had to depend on a few good quarters to get them through their finals campaign.
13: We reviewed the game on the weekend and there's so much more opportunities for us to score. We've just left a few goals out there each quarter. So we're just going to tidy that up, and if we do, I think it'll give us a better chance of winning all four quarters.
9: And that's the latest news update. I'm Scott Maiman from the Capital Radio Newsroom.
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14: Good morning. Free of any big incidents across Warrigal CBD. Looking also pretty clear for Drawn and Long Warri. For your drive into Melbourne, cruise control for the Princes Freeway and the Pakenham Bypass. The Monash Freeway is starting to show some delays from the Princes Highway to Belgrave Hallam Road. Once again from Eastlink and to Warrigal Road, and looking good into the Domain Tunnel. 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Half price, just $2.50. 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And September 29 at participating stores. More traffic soon on 3GG's Local Breakfast.
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9: Unleaded, $2.39 at the Endeavour in Alberton, $2.45 at the BP in Yarram, and $2.40 at the Ampol in Long Warri.
0: 3GG's four-day forecast for Southern Stock Feeds, offering fully customised dairy, beef and sheep pellets.
1: 25 to 7. Let's find out what the weather's going to do for us today. And a beautiful start, although rather chilly. There, Kate from the Weather Bureau. Good morning.
15: Good morning. Yes, certainly pretty chilly around this morning. Warrigal, we managed to get down to 2.2 degrees at 6.24, so just a few minutes ago. Certainly fairly cool there. Potentially get a little bit cooler as we're still pretty cool just after dawn. Sale managed to get down to 3 degrees. Latrobe Valley down to 0.9 degrees around 5.30 this morning. Currently sitting at 1 degree there. So, yes, certainly pretty cool around this morning. If you need an excuse to stay in bed, do so, because, fairly chilly. But we are warming up by a quite significant amount today. We are expecting temperatures to be in the high teens or the low 20s today. And it really is the beginning of a few days of quite warm conditions expected as we go through today, tomorrow, and into Friday, as a high pressure system above us continues to make its way across to the east. And we see fairly settled conditions and some clearer skies with those winds coming from the general north to northeasterly direction, meaning for some warmer days all the way through until we get to Friday. Now, we do have a bit of a weak trough which is making its way through. So ahead of that change, really quite warm conditions during the day on Friday. We do then see that trough system really just bringing a bit of action through as we go through Friday. So the potential even for some stormy conditions, particularly through the more elevated parts, so less likely down by the coast, but the potential for some stormy conditions further inland on the Friday. And similarly into the Saturday, again, the potential for some storms around, particularly inland as you get up towards the northeast of Victoria, and the potential for a few showers making their way through. Not expecting a huge amount in it, a couple of millimetres potentially on Friday, a couple of millimetres more on Saturday. So we are only talking a relatively weak system as far as those widespread falls are concerned. Mm-hmm. But a little bit of something making its way through Friday on Saturday, worth keeping an eye on. And some much cooler air making its way up between Friday and Saturday. So Friday ahead of this trough, quite a warm day. But as we get into Saturday, those maximum temperatures quite significantly cooler. So for Warragul on Friday, we're looking at a top of 26. By the time we get to Saturday, we're only expecting a top of 16 degrees.
1: Yeah, I can see a lot of barbecues being held under the al fresco for the grand final celebrations that the people will be having. So what's the MCG expecting around about 2:30 on Saturday? Are we going to see, like, is it going to be a really wet day in Melbourne as opposed to say here?
15: We're not expecting it to be widespread wet is the story. Oh. Really, just the potential for some showers is the main story. Pretty good chance of some showers making their way through, but they're not expected to be particularly heavy. And at the moment, that potential for storm activity is expected to stay away from Melbourne for the most part. So, look, there's the potential for a shower or two around is the main story. But the other thing to note is cooler than the day before. So we are expecting a cooler day by the time we get to Saturday through the south of Victoria as we go through after that bit of a change.
1: Fantastic. As always, an absolute pleasure there, Kate. Have a great day.
15: Thank you.
1: Right now, 4 degrees at Morwell, 5 at Yarram. Phillip Island right now is on 8. And Currumburra, 4.
0: From the top of Mount Baw-Baw, all over Gippsland and the Latrobe Valley on 5:31 a.m. and streaming through your smart speaker, welcome to the Capital Radio Network's Forever Classic, 3GG. 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
1: Yes, in the lead up to the long weekend, getting ready for a grand final, Fremantle Brisbane. Who are you going for? I'm still a little. I'm on the fence. I'm leaning more towards Fremantle for no other reason than they haven't won a premiership yet. Whereas, you know, Brisbane have done the three-peat. You know, it's getting a bit long in the tooth. So I'd rather have Fremantle win over Brisbane. So that's the kind of the way that I'm leaning a little bit at the moment. But whoever you barrack for, may the best team win. Forever Classic 3GG, and it looks as though Brisbane are going to have to do it without Lachie Neal, although I believe that there is an appeal. Forever Classic 3GG, I don't like his chances, quite frankly. The Bangles, right after the Eurythmics. Double G. You hear me.

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0: Welcome to Wonderful Wednesday. Gippsland's Forever Classic. 531 3GG, it's the Bangles. Hey there, it is Deeksy. Great to have your company. Here's a couple of things you might like to partake in, particularly tomorrow. It's running every Thursday right through till the end of November. It is Learn to Dance classes. It's in Mall at the Guide Hall. It's your chance to learn old-time new vogue sequence dances as well. It's your chance to head along. This sounds fantastic. And the dance lessons also continue during the school holidays as well. So there it is. So if you maybe you're looking for something to do as a family, here's something you can do. Everybody should learn how to dance. That is coming up. If you want further details on that, jump onto the 3GG Gippsland Guide. 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
0: Gerald Quigley is back in the house. He's back from holidays. We will chat with him after 7 today, and it's about melatonin. Yeah, if you're struggling to sleep, maybe the answer. We'll talk about that around about 7:15 this morning. In the meantime, we're looking sunny and true to form. The sun has risen over Gippsland. We're chasing a top today, 21 degrees right now. A rather chilly 3. 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It is the local breakfast, home of the 30-minute music marathon. And very soon, maybe another chance for you to jag some fuel with Burjo's Beat the Bowser. We'll get to that soon, 3GG.

0: It's Fairground Attraction on your Wednesday morning. Beautiful start to the day. It's forever classic. 3GG, the local breakfast, where coming up after 7 o'clock. Another chance for you to beat Burjo's Bar. So thanks to the Doc Shop. We'll find out whether we can give away some money. And more importantly, Gerald Quigley is back in the house. Talking all things melatonin. Yes, is it for you? Well, we'll find out in a matter of minutes here on Forever Classic 3GG.
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8: 6 degrees in Warrigal, 7 in Traralgon, 5 right now for Pakenham. From the Capital Radio 3GG newsroom, I'm Scott Maidman. A Gippsland man is due to return to court next month for sentencing after earlier pleading guilty to charges of stealing money from women. In the first week of September, the 43-year-old appeared in the Latrobe Valley Magistrates Court. The Traralgon man admitted using false names and told women he was dealing with serious illness and money troubles. The court was told women sent him thousands of dollars. Evidence was tendered showing receipts of large cash deposits into his bank account. After pleading guilty, the man was remanded and is due to be sentenced in October. Gippslanders are being reminded it's magpie swooping season. As we enter the breeding season for native birds, they're becoming more protective of the nests and their young, with Wildlife Victoria saying it's a natural defensive behaviour. Officials are encouraging Gippslanders to walk or cycle slowly around known nesting areas or even take an alternative route. Morwell Nationals MP Martin Cameron says neighbourhood houses will receive $10 million funding boost if the Liberals and Nationals win government at the November state election. Neighbourhood houses provide a place where people can access meals, food relief, clothing and support. Mr Cameron says $4 million would be allocated to strengthen the financial sustainability of existing neighbourhood houses programs.
9: The Latrobe Valley's neighbourhood houses provide an incredible range of supports to thousands of people every year. And demand for these supports has only escalated as cost of living pressures rise.
8: Police are ramping up security for Saturday's AFL Grand Final, determined to avoid a repeat of the ugly scenes at the MCG last weekend. There'll be an increased police presence as detectives continue to investigate after objects were thrown from the crowd after the preliminary final. Acting Superintendent Matthew Buey says the behaviour seen from Hawthorn fans after their loss to Brizzy won't be tolerated.
10: Internally, there will be a strong, visible police presence to ensure that everyone can come, feel safe, enjoy the atmosphere, and have an extremely great time. It is such a wonderful opportunity for our state, and again, we are extremely excited to be part of it.
8: And a major study has found almost all Australian women on dating apps have experienced abuse, manipulation or harassment. The research has triggered urgent calls for the federal government to hold tech platforms accountable under its proposed digital duty of care.
6: 3GG Local Sport.
8: It's all confirmed now. Lachie Neale will miss Saturday's AFL Grand Final. The Brisbane midfielder's one-game ban for striking has been upheld at the tribunal overnight in a hearing that lasted almost 4.5 hours. Nick Dacos insists there's still room for growth in his

0: game after earlier this week winning the Brownlow medal. The Collingwood star revealing the goals he set ahead of his record-breaking season.
1: I really wanted to work on my leadership, just a team-first guy, and just wanted to win at all costs and then scoreboard impact. So being able to sort of push forward and do damage that way and expose opponents, and still feel like I've got a lot of room for growth in that area of my game, and that excites me, I guess.
0: And that's the latest news update. I'm Scott Maiman from the Capital Radio Newsroom.
2: 3GG. Time saver traffic. Accident towing Gippsland. Prompt and professional attention from Bunyip to Mallacoota and right across South Gippsland.
3: Good morning. Moving pretty well around Warragul and Druin's CBD at the moment. No big delays holding you up. And the same for you driving to Melbourne on the Princes Freeway, moving well to the Packen and Bypass. On the Monash, patchy delays between Clyde Road and Warragul Road, and then slowing briefly inside the Domain Tunnel. Sane has helped people navigate complex mental health for 40 years. 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More traffic soon on 3GG's Local Breakfast.
2: 3GG's four-day forecast for Southern Stock Feeds. 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
4: 7:06, we're looking sunny, we're looking at some early frost, some light winds, but a perfect Wednesday, I must say. Little warmer tomorrow, sunny again, light winds, a top around about 26 after dropping down to 6 overnight. Shower or two Friday for the grand final parade, 27, and a much cooler grand final day, Saturday, looking showery and a top around about 16 degrees. Today, though, we are chasing tops of 13 for Mount Baw, Druin 21, 22 for Tauranga, 19 for Leongatha, 15 for the Prom. Right now, Warragul is sitting on 5 degrees, 6 at Moe, it's 7 right now at Yarra.
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4: 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Stick around, Gerald Quigley, we'll talk to him next. Also, the ultimate ear test, we'll do that before 7:30. 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

0: Mama Sai, Mama Sa, Mumakusa. I couldn't have said it better myself. There's MJ, Wednesday morning, Gippsland's Forever Classic. 5:31, 3GG, it is 11 past 7. We've missed him so much over the last couple of weeks, but it's great to have him back. Fresh from an overseas jaunt, it is a very good morning to Gerald Quigley from the House of Wellness.
1: Thank you, Andrew, and I bring greetings from Ireland and from Italy and from Malta to 5:31, 3GG listeners, and they are waiting for you to go and visit, particularly Ireland, which has got to be the most friendly country you'd ever visit in a million years. To walk into an Irish pub and have people just walk up and say, let me get you a drink, where are you from? Wow. We haven't seen you before. Means that some of the nights out were a little later than normal, much to Philippa's dismay. But it's very hard to walk away from people who are friendly.
0: That's it. That's why people love 3GG, and that's why they keep coming back on a Wednesday for you.
1: Well, there you go. And one of the challenges on travel, and we're all confronted every now and again, and whether that's just something like Melbourne-Perth or Perth-Melbourne, which is even harder coming east, but long lead travel affects your sleep quality.
0: It does.
1: So the topic this morning is sleep, particularly with a focus on jet lag, because we all know people that have had a wonderful holiday and it takes them weeks for their sleeping patterns to just get back to where they should be, by which time they're saying, is it all worth it? Because I've just felt so off. Now, we have a very simple solution, and airlines make all sorts of comments, but the solution which the evidence clearly shows works, and it's one I swear by, is to use melatonin. Now, melatonin is a hormone-like substance which we make and we store in our brain. We make it from being out in the sun. And that's the principle of the circadian rhythm. You go out in the sunshine, your melatonin levels build up across the day. And then when the sun goes down, the melatonin is gently released into your body, which is the signal for sleep. So if you are sitting in a plane for 9 or 10 or 12 hours, you don't get that sunshine. Therefore, you have poor levels of melatonin. So logically, if you take a melatonin supplement, your levels will improve and it will help your body establish its normal circadian rhythm routine. Melatonin for people over 55 does not require a prescription. You can just go and ask your pharmacist for it and he or she will have a chat to you. If you're under 55, you can either get your mum or dad to pick it up for you, or you could get a prescription from your doctor. They have a long shelf life, so they're good for any trips. As a general comments, they're often marketed as being the be-all and end-all for all sleep issues. I don't find that. The feedback I get is that it doesn't really make much difference. But on interrupted circadian rhythms like long leg travel or shift work, or people like you that are up in the middle of the night to do their working and then sometimes find it, if they don't get to sleep or don't get to bed at an earlier time, struggle for a day or two, melatonin is worth considering. The secret, though, in long leg travel, Andrew, is how you use them. And this is the very simple technique. The night before you fly, you take one melatonin. On the long leg flight, so it might be Singapore-London, in our case was Hong Kong-London, on the way back was Milan-Hong Kong, those sorts of crossing time zones which do your head in. That's when you take, after they give you something to eat and you tuck in for your snooze, that's when you take the next melatonin. And for the first two nights of your new destination, you take one melatonin each time, a 2 milligram melatonin. And that, in most cases, will either completely eliminate or certainly reduce the effects of jet lag.
0: Wow. Well, I mean, for many years, and you, of course, are our master herbalist, valerian was something that a lot of people swore by.
1: Yes, it does. Now, the issue is that valerian can sometimes have the opposite effect in many people. It can actually relax you to the point where you're up and about and you can't sleep at all. So in many of the herbal combinations, Andrew, these days, the valerian is accompanied by other gentle herbal remedies like chamomile. But the last thing you want to do is to wake up feeling drowsy. And that's one thing that melatonin doesn't seem to do. So you can get a tap on the shoulder by someone saying, would you like some breakfast? and you can wake up without feeling as if you've been hit over the head with a telephone book. You can actually be quite alert. And that is an important thing if you are then presented with a customs card to fill in, which in Australia must be the only country in the world where they
0: still do them. Yeah.
1: Or you this for some other reason. And that's why the melatonin is on a different level than the older style, either prescription medications or herbal medications. So melatonin is that. If someone wants to know more about that, they can just contact me through Ask Gerald, House of Wellness, a confidential line, as you'll probably mention again, and I'm happy to outline that dose. It's very simple. It's safe. It's not addictive. You don't become dependent on it. You can just use it as required, and it's very safe as well.
0: There are some sage words of advice from Gerald Quigley. We've missed you. We're so glad you're back. And again, if people want to get in contact with you, just head to the Google machine, go Ask Gerald, House of Wellness, and follow the links. You have yourself a fantastic day.
1: Andrew, I certainly will, and it's great to be able to talk to you again. Bye.
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0: Well, sunny if you like it like this. Get used to it over the next couple of days. Beautiful weather tonight. Sunny light winds, bit of morning frost, top around about 21. And right now, we are sitting on 5.
1: And that's the weather outside.
0: Thank you, ladies, as we give you the chance right now to scarper away with $1,420 right now, thanks to Team and H Mart at 10. An everyday item, a sound that could be made at work or home, and the sound has been slightly amplified so that way you can hear it better. So that's it right there. 56222444. Is it me combing my hair in the morning? So, we've put that to bed. However, you may have a better guess, and one that could win you the money. 56222444 if you'd like to play. 3GG's Ultimate Ear Test.

0: H might attend George Street Mowing. It's the sound that has Gippsland guessing. Three double G's ultimate ear test.
1: Morning to you, Bill. How are you this morning, mate?
2: Oh, pretty good, mate. I reckon I know that sound off by heart.
1: All right, well, let's make it happen then for all the money. What have we got? $1,420 right now. Here's the sound. It does sound a little bit different down the phone, but hopefully you're right on the money. What do you reckon?
2: I reckon I'm going to need a hint. You said something about it goes...
1: Well, here are all the... I'll give you all of the clues. An everyday item, okay? A sound that can be made at work or home, and the sound has been slightly amplified so you can hear it a little better.
2: So you can turn it up, can't you?
1: Well, we've made it just so that way you can hear it, otherwise, because it's a soft sound normally, anyway.
2: Oh, okay. I've got two options here.
1: Okay, what's the first one?
2: You're sitting on it.
1: What?
2: You're sitting on a chair and you move the lever up and down.
1: Oh, okay, to make the... You either go higher or lower. All right.
2: Yeah.
1: Bill, that's not... What was your second guess?
2: A toaster.
1: I was ready to give you some money, Bill. No.
2: I was happy to take it too.
1: Not even right with either of those guesses. You've had take two at it, unfortunately. Not right on this occasion. But great that you're visiting. Where are you visiting from?
2: McCorder, up near Swan Hill.
1: Magnificent. Well, it is great to have you down here. Have a great day, okay?
2: Yeah, righto, mate. I'll try again.
1: Please do. I'd love you to do that. Good on you. There he is. Bill, not right on this occasion, but you may be next hour when we play again. Three Double G's Ultimate Ear Test.
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10: 6 degrees in Warragul, 7 in Traralgon, 5 right now for Pakenham. From the Capital Radio 3GG newsroom, I'm Scott Maiman. A Gippsland man is due to return to court next month for sentencing after earlier pleading guilty to charges of stealing money from women. In the first week of September, the 43-year-old appeared in the Latrobe Valley Magistrates Court. The Traralgon man admitted using false names and told women he was dealing with serious illness and money troubles. The court was told women sent him thousands of dollars. Evidence was tendered showing receipts of large cash deposits into his bank account. After pleading guilty, the man was remanded and is due to be sentenced in October. Gippslanders are being reminded it's magpie swooping season. As we enter the breeding season for native birds, they're becoming more protective of the nests and their young, with Wildlife Victoria saying it's a natural defensive behaviour. Officials are encouraging Gippslanders to walk or cycle slowly around known nesting areas or even take an alternative route. Morwell Nationals MP Martin Cameron says neighbourhood houses will receive $10 million funding boost if the Liberals and Nationals win government at the November state election. Neighbourhood houses provide a place where people can access meals, food relief, clothing and support. Mr Cameron says $4 million would be allocated to strengthen the financial sustainability of existing neighbourhood houses programs.
4: The Latrobe Valley's neighbourhood houses provide an incredible range of supports to thousands of people every year. And demand for these supports has only escalated as cost of living pressures rise.
10: Police are ramping up security for Saturday's AFL Grand Final, determined to avoid a repeat of the ugly scenes at the MCG last weekend. There'll be an increased police presence as detectives continue to investigate after objects were thrown from the crowd after the preliminary final. Acting Superintendent Matthew Buey says the behaviour seen from Hawthorn fans after their loss to Brizzy won't be tolerated.
11: Internally, there will be a strong, visible police presence to ensure that everyone can come, feel safe, enjoy the atmosphere, and have an extremely great time. It is such a wonderful opportunity for our state, and again, we are extremely excited to be part of it.
10: And a major study has found almost all Australian women on dating apps have experienced abuse, manipulation or harassment. The research has triggered urgent calls for the federal government to hold tech platforms accountable under its proposed digital duty of care.
0: 3GG Local Sport.
10: It's all confirmed now. Lachie Neale will miss Saturday's AFL Grand Final. The Brisbane midfielder's one-game ban for striking has been upheld at the tribunal overnight in a hearing that lasted almost 4.5 hours. Nick Dacos insists there's still room for growth in his game after earlier this week winning the Brownlow medal, the Collingwood star revealing the goals he set ahead of his record-breaking season.
12: I really wanted to work on my leadership, just a team-first guy, and just wanted to win at all costs and then scoreboard impact, so being able to sort of push forward and do damage that way and expose opponents, and still feel like I've got a lot of room for growth in that area of my game, and that excites me, I guess.
10: And that's the latest news update. I'm Scott Maiman from the Capital Radio Newsroom.
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13: Good morning. Pretty cruisy around Warragul CBD so far this morning, and the same in Longwarri and in Druin. If you're driving to Melbourne, you can put cruise control on for the Princes Freeway all the way to the Pagenham Bypass, where some delays build for the Monash from the Princes Highway and the South Gippsland Freeway, then in patches from Eastlink and to Warragul Road, free of any crashes and breakdowns. This week at IGA, Smith's Crinkle Cut, 150 to 170 grams, or Double Crunch Chips, 150 grams, half price, just at 250. 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
10: Unleaded, $2.39 at the Endeavour in Alberton, $2.45 at the BP in Yarram, and $2.40 at the Ampol in Longwarri.
0: 3GG's four-day forecast for Southern Stock Feeds, offering fully customised dairy, beef and sheep pellets.
1: When it comes to spring days, you're not going to get any better than today and tomorrow. Sunny conditions, some early frost, light winds today, down to 6 overnight. Tomorrow, we're looking equally as sunny, but slightly warmer, some light winds. Top around about 26 degrees, warm on Friday, cloudy ahead of some afternoon evening showers, even thunder tomorrow. That's Friday, should I say, for the public holiday in 27. And for grand final day, cloudy showers in the morning and afternoon, light southwesterly winds, and a Saturday top, dropping down nearly by half to 16 today, though. Tops of 21 for Druin, Moe 22, 19 for Lee and Gather. The prom is chasing a top today of 15 degrees, as a matter of fact. Right now, Phillip Island is on 8. Warrigal's on 6. Wonthaggi 6. And King Island right now has just moved up to 7 degrees.
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1: Your cue to text could happen at any point between now and 6. Soon as you hear it, it's like the old Captain Cash. If you got that saved in your phone, it's the same number. Text your name and 3GG. So if it was me, it'd be Dixie. 3GG and send to 0428 114 155 for your chance to beat the Bowser with Burjo. It's all thanks to the Dog Shop. Another chance to win coming up very soon. This is Forever Classic. 531 3GG.

0: 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Congratulations to everybody who's already won free fuel. What have you next? It's Virgo's Beat the Bowser, and we play again in minutes.
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0: It is 16 to 8. This gives science for the classic 531 3GG. Are you ready to beat the Bowser? That we haven't done one this morning, but I can assure you one is not too far away. Neither, for that matter, is a celebration book. So if you know somebody who's celebrating a birthday today, I would love to hear from you. Give us a call, 56222444. This, I thought, was interesting. Nothing ruins a relationship more than cheating or infidelity. And even if the cheating party is forgiven by their partner or spouse, there will always be feelings of doubt and mistrust. Now, the study looked at cheating and infidelity from another angle. What age are people likely to cheat? Conducted by a dating website for married people, researchers found that people are twice as likely to cheat at the age, think of a number, all right? You thought of one? The age, 39. So there it is. Something to take home. Lock away in the memory bank.
1: 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After classic. After classic. We are forever classic. 3GG.
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0: Know somebody who's celebrating a birthday today? I'd love to hear from you. 56222444, the number. Sunny today, some light wind, some early frost. Top around about 21 degrees, sitting on 6 degrees in Warragul right now. 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

0: There is a superstar experience we gave away. This time last year, I happened to be in Paris when the announcement was made of the winner of Simply Red in Paris, our superstar experience. And you know what? The winning continues with Burjo's Beat the Bowser. We haven't given you the chance to win just yet, so in case you're wondering, you haven't missed out, we haven't done it yet. Guarantee to do that just after 8 this morning. It is Forever Classic 531 3GG, where it's time to find out
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0: 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I'll give you the answer right after the latest from the newsroom here at 3GG.
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0: Crawford Marine, Chickerill Street, Morwell, celebrating over 60 years in boating.
1: 9 degrees in Warrigal, 8 in Traralgon, and 9 in Pakenham. From the Capital Radio 3GG Newsroom, I'm Scott Maiman. A Pakenham Cricket Club life member is due to reappear in court next month over alleged child sex charges. The 55-year-old man was charged in February after an investigation by the Sexual Offences and Child Abuse Investigation Team in Dandenong. It's alleged the man used a carriage service to try and engage in sexual activity with a person under 16 and attempted to procure a child for sex at Pakenham in February. He's also alleged that he used a carriage service to solicit child abuse material in Pakenham back in December. He's pleaded not guilty to all charges. Authorities are reminding Gippslanders about the dangers associated with snakes on the move now that the weather has warmed up. Officials say snakes generally don't pose a threat when left alone, and we're being advised to keep Gippsland yards tidy and clear of potential hiding places. Jetstar workers are pulling the pin on the airline's additional passenger fees, at least for now. Brian Wilson reports.
2: The airline's workers are stepping up their campaign for better wages, weather protection and job security by waiving or zeroing many of Jetstar's additional charges for excess bags, booking fees and seat selections. The industrial action by the Australian Services Union won't delay flights travelling to the grand final, but it will reduce the profits from one of the carrier's most busiest times of the year. Brian Wilson reporting.
1: Donald Trump has repeated a threat to annihilate Iran. The US president presented Iran with a stark choice while speaking at the UN General Assembly.
3: Will a deal be made with Iran that lets them rebuild and create a far greater country than it ever was before? Maybe one of the greatest in the Middle East or even the world? Or do I annihilate the Islamic Republic and do it quickly?
1: He then predicted that a deal would probably follow the US midterm elections come November.
4: 3GG Local Sport.
1: St Kilda says it's open to offers for a young defender from Warrigal. Alex Doherty reports.
5: The Saints say they're now open to offers from rival clubs for Warrigal product Alex Taru this upcoming off-season. Comes after the 19-year-old toured the facilities of the Gold Coast Suns recently, before the Saints offered him a 4-year deal to stay beyond next year. The AFL website has reported the club will be willing to listen to offers for a trade deal. Taru still has a year to run on his current deal at the Saints. His management have also stated that he's keen to remain at the club. Alex Doherty, Capital Radio News.
1: And the Brisbane Lions' Lachie Neal will miss Saturday's AFL Grand Final against Frigo after his ban for striking was upheld. Jack Fenwick reports.
6: After over 2 hours of submissions and over 2 hours of deliberations by the tribunal, Lachie Neal has failed to overturn his suspension. The 33-year-old hit with the ban for an off-the-ball strike on Hawthorn's Jack Ginnivan in Saturday's prelim final. It will be his first suspension in his 320-game career, and he comes ahead of one of his biggest. Neal will now watch his former side Fremantle and the side he won the past two premierships with battle out for history at the MCG. The club can appeal. Jack Fenwick reporting.
1: That's the latest news update. I'm Scott Bayman from the Capital Radio Newsroom.
4: 3GG. Time saver traffic. Accident towing Gippsland. Prompt and professional attention from Bunyip to Mallacoota and right across South Gippsland.
7: Good morning. So far, so good across Gippsland's major arterials. No big incidents holding you up. The same for your drive into Melbourne on the Princes Freeway to the Pakenham Bypass. No delays there. Monash Freeway slows from Eastlink, all thanks to a collision just after Warrigal Road blocking the right-hand lane. Speeds are at 40. 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Peace of mind driving. More traffic soon on 3GG's Local Breakfast.
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8: It is 8:05, and the Bureau says today, yeah, expect more of what you've got outside right now.

0: Bit of early frost and sunny conditions. Stay with us right through your Wednesday afternoon. Some light winds down to 6 overnight. Tomorrow we're looking sunny. We're looking at light winds warmer, top around 26. Can't say the same for the long weekend though. We are looking at a rather unsettled Friday, warm 27 ahead of some showers and possible afternoon thunder. Grand final day is looking cloudy, showering, and some light winds top around about 16 today. We are chasing tops of 21 for Warragul, 22 for Tarragon, 19 for Leongatha, the Prom 15 right now, Tarragon 9 degrees. It's 8 at Maui, 11 at the Prom, and right now Yarram 10.
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0: Burjo's beat the Bowser. Yeah, that'll happen anytime soon. I guarantee it'll happen sometime between now and 9 this morning. So get ready to text your name and 3GG to 042-881-455. Yeah, the ultimate ear test is also in there. What caught my eye? And more importantly, coming up next, the celebration book. Who is celebrating? We'll find out in a matter of minutes. But in case you've figured it out for yourself, I asked you the question before the news. In a typical year, around about 450 Americans finish one of these. Give yourself a great big green tick if you said a marathon. Obviously, that wasn't me. 3GG.

0: you're on the road. You could probably well do with a bit of extra fuel. Burge is here to help you with that a little bit later on. Listen out for your chance to win coming up before 9. It's Forever Classic 3GG where it's just gone 8:15. Welcome to a beautiful start to your Wednesday. Hey, it's time to have a look at this.
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0: Let's open up the archive and reveal what's happened on this day, September 23. Paul McCartney's death rumours took momentum on this day in 1969 when the London Daily Mirror picked up a story that had run the day before in a US college newspaper headline, Clues Hint at Beatle Death. John Lennon released Whatever Gets You Through the Night on this day in 74. While in 1980, Bob Marley appeared at what will be his final concert appearance in Pittsburgh, Pennsylvania. Sydney beat Beijing in 1993 to host the 2000 Summer Olympics. Jim Carrey married his Dumb and Dumber co-star Lauren Holly on this day in 1996. However, the marriage lasted less than a year. At the Olympic Games in 2000, Grant Hackett claimed gold over crowd favourite Kieran Perkins in the 1500-metre freestyle event. A year later in 2001, and Kylie Minogue's Can't Get You Out of My Head debuted at number one on the UK singles chart. It would stay there for 5 weeks and would become the most played single of the year. Actress Mackenzie Phillips dropped a bombshell on The Oprah Show in 2009, revealing that she had a decade-long incestuous relationship with her father, Mamas and Papas leader John Phillips. The relationship later detailed in her memoir, High on Arrival. And in 2020, then-President Donald Trump refuses to commit to a peaceful transfer of power after the US November election at the White House press conference. And that is a little of what's happened on this day, September 23.
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0: It is just on 21 past 8, and a day that will stay rather nice. Mild, sunny, light winds, top around 21 degrees. Don't forget the factor 50, you may need it today. Yes, soak up all that melatonin today. Right now, we are sitting on 9 degrees as we give you the chance to win right now. Thanks to TMLH Mitre 10, George Street in Maui, the ultimate ear test. $1,420 right now on 56222 444. Let's get your guess on the air next.

0: PM and H might attend George Street Mowing. It's the sound that has Gippsland guessing. Three double G's ultimate ear test.
1: June of Newborough, good morning. How do we find you this morning?
2: Fighting fit.
1: Fighting fit. That's what we like to hear. I'd love to be giving you some money. $1,420 this morning. You could use that. Gotta go without saying. There's the sound. June and Newborough. For all the money, thanks to TMLH Mitre 10. George Street in Maui, what do you think?
2: I think it might be opening Carl George onto it and unlocking it and closing it.
1: Ooh. Opening the car door, closing it. June and Newborough. No. There it is. There's the sound. Hey, have a lovely day.
2: You too, Dixie.
1: Always a pleasure. Who do you think's going to win the grand final?
2: I'm not even going that way. I don't believe in football.
1: Oh, okay. Fair enough. You're part of the AFL, the Anti-Football League.
2: Yeah. I do like the fashions on the brainwave better. Okay.
1: Very good. All right. Well, you have a lovely day as we give you another chance to win again tomorrow morning right after we add another $10 to the jackpot, $1,430. Could all be yours. Thanks to Team and H Mitre 10. Get ready to put your guest to the test then.
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5: Thanks to Terry and the team at Crawford Marine, Chickerill Street, Morwell, celebrating over 60 years in boating.
9: 9 degrees in Warragul, 8 in Traralgon and 9 in Pakenham. From the Capital Radio 3GG Newsroom, I'm Scott Maiman. A Pakenham Cricket Club life member is due to reappear in court next month over alleged child sex charges. The 55-year-old man was charged in February after an investigation by the Sexual Offences and Child Abuse Investigation Team in Dandenong. It's alleged the man used a carriage service to try and engage in sexual activity with a person under 16 and attempted to procure a child for sex at Pakenham in February. He's also alleged that he used a carriage service to solicit child abuse material in Pakenham back in December. He's pleaded not guilty to all charges. Authorities are reminding Gippslanders about the dangers associated with snakes on the move now that the weather has warmed up. Officials say snakes generally don't pose a threat when left alone, and we're being advised to keep Gippsland yards tidy and clear of potential hiding places. Jetstar workers are pulling the pin on the airline's additional passenger fees, at least for now. Brian Wilson reports.
10: The airline's workers are stepping up their campaign for better wages, weather protection and job security by waiving or zeroing many of Jetstar's additional charges for excess bags, booking fees and seat selections. The industrial action by the Australian Services Union won't delay flights travelling to the grand final, but it will reduce the profits from one of the carrier's most busiest times of the year. Brian Wilson reporting.
9: Donald Trump has repeated a threat to annihilate Iran. The US president presented Iran with a stark choice while speaking at the UN General Assembly.
11: Will a deal be made with Iran that lets them rebuild and create a far greater country than it ever was before? Maybe one of the greatest in the Middle East or even the world? Or do I annihilate the Islamic Republic and do it quickly?
9: He then predicted that a deal would probably follow the US midterm elections come November.
0: 3GG Local Sport.
9: St Kilda says it's open to offers for a young defender from Warragul. Alex Doherty reports.
12: The Saints say they're now open to offers from rival clubs for Warragul product Alex Taru this upcoming off-season. It comes after the 19-year-old toured the facilities of the Gold Coast Suns recently, before the Saints offered him a 4-year deal to stay beyond next year. The AFL website has reported the club will be willing to listen to offers for a trade deal. Taru still has a year to run on his current deal at the Saints. His management have also stated that he's keen to remain at the club. Alex Stockerty, Capital Radio News.
9: And the Brisbane Lions' Lachie Neale will miss Saturday's AFL Grand Final against Frigo after his ban for striking was upheld. Jack Fenwick reports.
13: After over 2 hours of submissions and over 2 hours of deliberations by the tribunal, Lachie Neale has failed to overturn his suspension. The 33-year-old hit with the ban for an off-the-ball strike on Hawthorn's Jack Ginnivan in Saturday's prelim final. It will be his first suspension in his 320-game career, and he comes ahead of one of his biggest. Neale will now watch his former side Fremantle and the side he won the past two premierships with battle out for history at the MCG. The club can appeal. Jack Fenwick reporting.
9: That's the latest news update. I'm Scott Bayman from the Capital Radio Newsroom.
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14: Good morning. Looking pretty good around at Druin CBD this morning. The same for Longwarri and in Warrigal. Fair drive into Melbourne on the Princes Freeway. Delay free to some brief hold-ups at the Pakenham Bypass. And the Monash Freeway, pretty heavy from Wellington Road with the collision further along at Warrigal Road, blocking off the right-hand lane. 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
9: Unleaded, $2.39 at the Endeavour in Alberton, $2.45 at the BP in Yarram, and $2.40 at the Ampol in Longwarri.
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1: 25 to 9. Beautiful start of the day. Enjoy. Looking at a sunny day. Some light winds down to 6 overnight. Tomorrow, warmer, sunny, light winds. A Thursday top, 26. The long weekend looking a little unsettled. Friday, shower or two, possible thunder in the afternoon. The light winds and 27, a much cooler grand final day on Saturday. Cloudy showers in the morning and afternoon, 16. And a cloudy 15 at this stage on Sunday. Today we are looking at 21 for Druin and Warragul. Maui and Tarragon both 22. 19 for Leongatha, the prom. 15 degrees, and right now we are sitting on 9 degrees right now in Warragul. Tarragon's on 11, 13 at the prom, and Merbau North right now sitting on 11.
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1: 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Burjo and Macca could be calling you very, very soon. Some J Giles right after Prince. From a classic 3GG.

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0: It's the Jay Giles Band, Gippsland's forever classic 3GG on this beautiful Wednesday start to your day. Get out there, absorb some of that vitamin D. Yeah, start producing some melatonin so you'll sleep well tonight. That was the inside word from Gerald Quigley, who rejoined us again this morning around about 7:15. It is forever classic 3GG. It has just gone 16 to 9. Are you ready for this?
1: 3GG's local breakfast show.
2: What caught our eye?
0: Well, this story out of England, where a woman was taking a dip in the ocean, decided to pop over to the supermarket. So she wraps herself in a towel, wanders off. A man drinking at a nearby boat club notices her clothes have been on the beach for some time with no owner in sight. Then calls authorities, who then launched a massive air search. An hour later, the woman, who was still only wearing the swimsuit and a towel, returned to collect her clothes and wondered what all the fuss was about. The last time that I spent an hour in a supermarket was when I was lining up to try and get prawns in the lead-up to Christmas. Here endeth the lesson.
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5: Hey, it's Mac and the Prize Guy, kicking off a Wednesday by giving away free fuel. I don't think there's anything better that Burgo and I can do. Nicole has called through. How much are you spending, dollar per litre value, are you putting into your tank?
6: It's somewhere between 259.9 and 289.9 at the moment in Goulburn for diesel.
5: Anyways, I remember when it was under a dollar a litre.
6: Yeah, me too. That's showing our age.
5: So we need as much free fuel as possible then.
6: Absolutely.
5: All right, well, let's see. If we can get it to you. Exactly. Don't be too greedy. You need to yell out stop before that Bowser goes boom. Are you ready to play Burgos Beat the Bowser?
6: I'm ready.
5: All right, Burgo, take it away.
4: Righto, Macca. 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
6: Stop.
5: Stopping at $287. Congratulations, Nicole.
6: Thank you.
4: Congratulations. Top job. Topping up your tank. But now, let's see how much more fuel you could have won.
6: $339.
5: Oh, geez, that is a lot of money for
4: $447.
5: Oh, Lord. It's still going, Nicole.
4: $519.
5: $519. And then the Bowser goes boom. But hey, you got yourself 287. That is
6: very nice indeed. That's amazing. Thank you so much.
5: 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This is Macca the Prize Guy. Talk soon.
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0: A beautiful sunny top today, 21 degrees. The barbecue weather continues again tomorrow. I might have to go down to the Grandy's and pick myself up something to eat for tonight. Light winds tomorrow, 26. 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After 9 this morning with Virgo's Beat the Bowser, Double G.

0: Are you ready to do 30 minutes commercial free with me after 9? Of course, the answer is always yes. Forever Classic 531 3GG. It is the local breakfast. Great to have your company. Let's check in with Scott Maiman in the 3GG newsroom. We'll do that at 9 and then get ready for a bit of this as we start your workday with a little bit of heaven. It's Bryan Adams. Plus, if I had to pick my favourite song of all time, I reckon it'd be this from Don Henley, and this from Robbie Williams. 30 minutes commercial free begins in minutes. Stick around.
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0: 14 in the drink and 5 outside. For the island, fair to good conditions, 2 to 4 foot swell, 7 knot offshore wind in from the east, low tide just below a metre just before 2 o'clock, 14 in the drink and 9 outside. Men, Movember wants you to know prostate checks start with a blood test. No fingers anywhere. 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I'm Andy and that's your 3GG Surf Report.
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5: 12 degrees in Warragul, 11 in Traralgon and 12 in Pagenham. From the Capital Radio 3GG newsroom, I'm Scott Maiman. It's been revealed two high-profile Labor MPs in Victoria no longer live in their electorate. Former Treasurer Jacqueline Symes has moved away from her Upper House region, stretching from Kilmore to Mildura to move to Melbourne's Inner North, while Deputy Premier Gabriel Williams lives in Surry Hills, 26 kilometres away from her Dandenong electorate. Premier Ben Carroll has outlined new reforms for data centres. Alex Riddell reports.
6: On the back of community opposition to the construction of data centres, Premier Ben Carroll has outlined his government's new rules. The three reforms for the centres will include having them power themselves with their own renewable energy supply. There will also have to be a distance of 150 metres between a data centre and homes. The third reform will see the centres need to pay their way by giving back to the community. Premier Ben Carroll says it's a win-win.
7: A win for renewables, a win for industry, and data centres will mean more jobs and investment.
6: The new reforms will not be retrospective and only apply to new data centres. Opposition spokesperson James Newbury says he isn't against building the centres, but the government have allowed them to be built in the wrong places.
8: It's only because their polling has gone into the toilet that they are now claiming to do something about data centres.
6: Alex Riddell, Melbourne.
5: Morwell Nationals MP Martin Cameron says the Nationals will commit $10 million in funding to the Neighbourhood Houses program should the opposition win the state election come November. The funding will help provide additional support to existing Neighbourhood Houses program and expand programs in growing areas that currently receive no state funding. Mr Cameron says hardworking staff and volunteers have been continually expected to do more with less. Under Labor.
9: The Nationals' commitment will ease the funding burden that neighbourhood houses have faced for too long so they can keep their doors open and continue their vital work for Victorian communities.
5: Major upgrades to Merivale Reserve have been completed. La Trobe City Council has delivered improvements to the pavilion and sporting facilities in a partnership deal with the Victorian Government, which came to the tune of about $1.4 million. Major American TV networks have agreed to stop broadcasting live White House events after President Trump banned three news outlets from the building. CNN, MS Now and Politico are now suing the administration for breaching press freedoms. But Vice President J.D. Vance has defended Trump.
10: Well, I take some issue with the premise. So he's not banning media outlets. What he's doing is saying we're not going to give you special access to the White House if you engage in what is effectively propaganda.
5: The US president has announced a new Trump TV operating like a state-run media.
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5: Lachie Neal will miss Saturday's AFL Grand Final. The Brisbane midfielder's one-game ban for striking was upheld at the tribunal overnight in a hearing that lasted almost 4.5 hours. And days after helping steer Moe to a Gippsland League flag, former AFL player James Harms is on the move. Alex Doherty reports.
11: James Harms has signed with Devon Meadows in the Mornington Peninsula League for next year. It comes after the 174-game AFL Premiership player was named as the commentator's best on ground in Moe's win over Leon Gaffer in the Gippsland League Grand Final over the weekend. He'll join Devon Meadows as a player and an assistant coach, returning to the club where he first played senior footy as a 16-year-old. The club was widely expected to sign Harms following his shock retirement from the AFL back in February, before Moe swooped in to sign him. Alex Stockerty, Capital Radio News.
5: And that's the latest news update. I'm Scott Maiman from the Capital Radio Newsroom.
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0: 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Prompt and professional attention from Bunyip to Mallacoota and right across South Gippsland.
1: Good morning. So far, so good across Warrigal's CBD. At the moment, no crashes or breakdowns holding things up. And the same for you driving to Melbourne on the Prince's Freeway, moving nicely through the Pakenham Bypass. The Monash Freeway, just some brief delays around Wellington Road following that earlier collision further along at Warrigal Road. We all want our kids to be safe, but many aren't. Enough to fill a stadium every year. Get your seats in the Stadium of Hope for a safer future for every child. Search Stadium of Hope. And that's the latest 3GG. Time saver traffic.
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3: Unleaded, $2.42 at the Endeavour in Stratford, $2.41 at the Ampol in Bass, and $2.29 at the Liberty in Pakenham.
0: 3GG's four-day forecast for Southern Stock Feeds. 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
4: Beautiful sunny conditions, 9:04. We're looking reasonably mild today. Light winds, down to 6 degrees overnight. Tomorrow, more of the sunny stuff, slightly warmer. A top around about 26 for your Thursday, Friday. We can't say the same, unfortunately. We are looking rather cloudy. Some showers possible, afternoon thunder, a top around about 27. Showers continuing into grand final day Saturday, and a top around about 16 degrees. Right now, 12 degrees at Leongatha, Tarawang, and 11 at Pakenham, and the same in Moeing.
0: From the top of Mount Baw-Baw, all over Gippsland and the Latrobe Valley on 5:31 a.m. and streaming through your smart speaker. Welcome to the Capital Radio Network's Forever Classic, 3GG. 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

0: 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What to be next? It's Virgo's Beat the Bowser, and we play again soon.
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0: Split ends. History never repeats, but sometimes lightning can strike in the same place twice, especially when it comes to beat the passer. Lots of people picking up money already. One person's already had the chance to win this morning. They've done well, although if they had have gone just a little bit further, could have won over $500 worth of free fuel. Well, ladies and gents, stick around because there might be another chance for you to win before 10. Keep it locked for the chance to win on a beautiful sunny Wednesday. Yeah, we are looking at some light winds top today, 21 degrees here at 3JJ. We're looking at a sunny, even better Thursday, light winds tomorrow, top of 26. A showery, thundery Friday for the Grand Final Parade, 27. And showers at this stage for Grand Final Day, top round, 16.
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3: Beautiful. Yell out, stop before that Bowser goes boom. 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
3: 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This is Mac and the Prize Guy. Talk soon.
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0: wrapping up my Wednesday morning. We're back to do it all over again tomorrow from 5:30. Make sure you're listening for the ultimate ear test, what caught my eye, and more. This is the local breakfast, and I tell you what, Craig Pritchard is champing at the beat. He's in next with some Alanis. Plus, from the album, Songs from the Beach Chair. It's Tears for Fears and Yaz. Have a great day.
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8: 15 degrees in Warrigal, it's 13 in Traralgon, 14 for Pakenham. 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Operation Nightjar was held during the 2nd and 5th of September. 10 arrests were made. The offences varied from breaching bail.